And waiting be the thing where I get for us to talk about this morning. This morning, the word for today, borrowed faith cannot sustain personal storm. Borrowed faith, no fit sustain personal storm. No go anywhere. I did come back.

So the title of the song, now, Jesus, Merciful One, please hear my prayers. You are all. I have no one but you, sorry. Jesus, Merciful One, please hear my prayers. Please hear my cry. I have no one but you. And a song by K Strings, and it is available for you on all streaming platforms. This is now one of the songs when where they play when I just want to be there. And I just don't know what to do. Do you understand? Just tell and say, God, oh, very merciful. Have mercy. Have mercy. Check your time now, 29 minutes past the hour of 4 o'clock this morning. One thing where I want and what make we fail to understand is that we all need the mercies of God. We all need them in every areas of our life. We need them. And no fail today, ask God for your mercy, for his mercy. Once in a while, just say, God, show me mercy. You have mercy on me. Sha know me. Oluwa sha know me.

0: So the word this morning, borrowed faith. Borrowed faith cannot sustain personal storm. Faith where you borrow from somebody, he no fit sustain personal storm. He no fit. You know, see, he get moments for our lives where our parents' faith, our pastor faith, our partner faith, our friends' faith, fit encourage us. But when personal storm comes, when I mean storm, I mean the gura gura of life, the ups and down of life, when it come, you go need your own personal faith. You go need something to stand on. You know, if it, when those times happen, you know, if it survive on my mama na woman of faith, or my papa na woman of faith, or God of my fathers. Your own God, your knowledge of God, the thing where you know about Baba God there, na in go fit hold you. Because even when the entire world, they tell you, say, no worry, God go sort out for you. If your faith no dey strong enough, you no go fit stand, oh. You no go fit, oh. My pastor said it will be fine. You, what are you saying? Borrowed faith, the faith where you borrow from another person, it cannot sustain personal storm. So you need to know the difference between knowing God through another person's eyes and knowing God for yourself. Knowing God through waiting another person they talk, or waiting then they show you, and you say you experience some for yourself. And that's now one of the best things where you feel pass on to the next generation, to your children. Most of us, we grow up in churchy houses. When I mean house, where church they sub. When we come out for house, when you don't go university, when you don't go, but when you come out for house, okay, make I know use boarding school, I know you secondary school. Because most children no go boarding school. But when you don't go university, when you don't travel to another state, to another community for school, now the personal one where you know for yourself, then go fit sustain you. Because once upon a time, you go one test life. Because at that point, nobody they give you curfew. Nobody they, even if your mama and your papa call you, say you they go church, you go tell them and say yes, but you they house. So you need to teach your children to experience God for themselves. The next generation, you need to teach them, because now waiting go help them sustain the storm of this life, go keep them grounded. Waiting go hold them, because tomorrow now you no go there again. So when they come, they navigate life alone, waiting they won't hold on to. Knowing God for yourself, they different. Say you they know God through the eyes of another person. I have seen God for myself. I may not understand what is happening, no, but I know who I believe in. That's supposed to be your testimony. When I mean your testimony, what in the come up for your mouth? Borrowed faith, they walk until when pressure come. Borrowed belief. My mama say God is good. My pastor say God is good. Is different from I have seen say God is good. Because when everything is going well, it is very easy to believe. When you still they pay the bills and they do everything, it is easy to know that God they sustain. But But when once the money disappear, the relationship break, the diagnosis come, the job is lost, the prayer seems unanswered, what thing go hold you? You go still believe that even in silence, God still they speak? Because you suppose experience him so much that when you they ask him for something and those things no come, you still believe that, through it all, my redeemer liveth. Job in the Bible, when me and you they read, he been there pray for his children, or they do sacrifices for his children. He was rendering on it on their behalf. They do them on their behalf. Go do sacrifice, say, God, in case my children sin. No. But did he teach them how to do it on their own? Although the Bible no record that one. But imagine he did. You not fit to borrow another person's relationship with God, because salvation is personal. This thing is a personal race. Run your own, I run my own. Many a times, very funny as it may sound, though, go see me, I go catch my family members. When I mean catch them, I go drag them, tell them, say, I want to see you in heaven. I want to see you there. I feel they pray as well. I feel they pray now. God, the Holy Spirit, help them convict their, help them to find you, help them to know you personally. Let them know you. Say you they go church, go raise up holy hands. No means say you get amu. You should thrive for personal relationship with Baba God. Teach your children to know God for themselves. Because difference there between taking them to church and say them they want to know, it is possible. Allow them study the Bible or the Holy Quran, anyone. Let them know God for themselves, depending on your faith. But me go talk the one way me I know, because now that one they teach me. And now that one I can't see by myself. They say, train up a child in the way she will go. So when he old, you no go depart from him. Teach them to know him for themselves. Including you. Know God for yourself. Because if they get personal encounter, then go they grounded. Not just say they're too small. No, they are not. They are not. You know, get children where devil they attack rich pastors, children, oh, ministers. Oh my God. Speaking from experience. You know, get. See the begin where they happen among the Okoyes. I learned a lot from their lessons. And that's now my conversation throughout this week. Each lesson where they pick, I go to share and small. Pastors, children, IDMB, prophetess. They see vision. Now, see what's in the soap. You cannot give what you don't have. Your children, they look you. I know, no, I did very passionate about the next generation. I did very passionate about human beings generally. The reason why I say train your pikin, because your pikin go meet my pikin for road. So you see all this, it not concern me, it's not concern me what we they do. One day it go concern you. Don't worry, go understand within the week. Borrowed relationship with God. You know they work. Say you borrow them from another person. Your parents go introduce you to God. Your teachers, your pastor go teach you about them. Your friends go encourage you. But your relationship with them must be personal. On a personal basis. Now storm never really they reveal the foundation. That's now why the topic now personal storm. No, borrowed faith. No fit sustain personal storm. You go see how to fine. May breeze blow first. We go know whether the foundation is strong. Do you understand? Difficult seasons, they reveal the faith where you actually they built on. Stop depending entirely on the prayers of others. That's not why they always say you are the first prophet over your life. You are the first prophet. All of us get access to this God. Everybody gets equal access. Now, because you believe, say your own prayers no go fee answered, no go they answer. Now, why you they run up and down? They find where they go lay hands on your head. You forget say you feel sit down by yourself, settle your matter. I believe I still know say some persons they called into the office, pastoral offices, and there's nothing wrong say they declare upon you, but don't depend solely on them. Make it not be your only resource. Don't. Do you understand? Make it not be the only thing. Stop depending entirely on top another person's prayers. There is nothing wrong if people pray for you. I repeat, nothing. But no, because no, let. Oh, please pray for me. Oh, please pray for me. Become the only spiritual strategy where you get. Learn to pray for yourself. Learn to speak into your own life. Borrowed faith no fit sustain you during storm. What if those people where they find made them pray for? What if they know they're reachable? So make I tell you, so many times when you tell people pray for me, they'll say I'll pray for you. Sometimes they know they remember. When they sit down in the place of prayer, I will tell you this as an intercessor. They know they remember. Except say then they pray, and then the Holy Spirit bring them to their remembrance. Not forget, say human beings, they're selfish. And that's not why it takes only the grace of God to kill that selfishness. Do you understand? What will help you survive now when faith no did yet? Personal faith does not mean say you no go ever doubt. Yes, you go doubt. But when you dey doubt, you go always remember waiting the written. Personal faith no mean say you no go question. It no mean say you no go cry. It no mean say you no go dey fear. You no go cancel fear. You no go cancel questions. You no go cancel tears. You no go cancel these storms. What are they talk about? But it means say even when confusion day, you still know where you stand, and you still know where you fit stand. So I beg you this morning, no wait until wahala start before you start to build your faith, because when that storm come, you go forget. You feel no even get the strength to dig the foundation. Do you understand? Borrowed faith can inspire you, but your faith may be waiting to keep you standing when life starts to shake you. So my question this morning is, when life gets tough, which person faith do you stand? Now your own or the one of your mama or the one of your pastor? Because some of them don't carry pastor turn God. Borrowed faith cannot sustain you during storm. When storm of life starts to come, now waiting you know na go keep you. Now the scriptures where you don't sink, you don't build inside yourself, then go help you. When it be like say, you go, the thing they do like say, won't kill you. Now that time you go remember saying, I shall live, oh, I shall not die. I go live. No, be my mama say, I no go die, I go live. Now it is written. It is written. None shall be barren. It is written. None go lucky mate. It is written. 1,000 shall fall, 10,000. They no go come near me. Only with my eyes I go see the reward of it is written. Gentiles shall come to my light. It is written because you know am. No be say my mama say, my pastor say, my brother say, my sister say.
1: 0201-2770951, 0201-4657180. That's not the phone lines. And the WhatsApp line is 090-8743-0755. I beg you, knowing God through another person, no be the same thing with knowing God for yourself. Know am for yourself. It is a personal race. Teach your children to know God for themselves. Hello, good morning.
2: Good morning, ma'am.
1: Good morning to you, Uncle Elijah.
2: How is your night?
1: By the grace of God, though, I see this morning.
2: Thank God. Thank God for another beautiful day.
1: Yes, sir.
2: Praise this day. Yeah, thank you. Yeah, straight to your topic.
1: Borrowed yes, feet. Please. Borrowed feet, yes. No fee sustain you.
2: I'm grateful for hearing your voice this morning and for teaching us another thing this morning. We should not rely on somebody's faith.
1: Mm-hmm.
2: Yes, it's very, very good. Thank you very much for this topic.
1: Thank you so much.
2: Thank you
1: so very much. Thank you, sir. Hello, good morning. Hello. Hello, good morning.
3: Good morning, Mademoiselle Sayene. Bonjour.
1: Uncle Charles, good morning to you, sir.
3: Bonjour.
1: Bonjour to you, Ibama.
3: That's a good one. Yes, how are you doing this morning?
1: By the grace of God, I'm great.
3: Did you sleep well?
1: I did. I slept well, thank you.
3: Let me ask that your sweet question. You don't chop.
1: I never chop. Oh, yesterday, not only banana and shower chop, I chop. As I did, sir,
3: that's a good one. It's a good one. I try to keep like you. They like you.
1: Thank you.
3: So it's right. Okay, wishing you the best of this week. Mm. Meanwhile, all you've said is good. The Bible said, before you were born, I knew you. I called you by your name. So before that name, we then give yourself, God already called you.
1: Mm.
3: So it is not far-fetched when you say, do you know God personally? God already knows you. It's for you to now think, turn back to Him.
1: Mm-hmm.
3: And He will direct you. Mm. He will lead you in the path that is the best for you.
1: Thank you.
3: Let's not run away. Just know God and everything will be settled. Because on the cross, He said, it is finished.
1: Mm.
3: By my stripes, you are healed.
1: Mm.
3: So whatever you have, whether He heals you, whether you see it because you are like a Thomas, you will always doubt.
1: Mm-hmm.
3: Whether He heals me or not, I continue to tell Him, I will continue to serve you. I will serve no other one but you.
1: Mm-hmm.
3: Job also said it on his own bed. Whether He heals me or not, He is my God. Because He's the only one. Nothing fit do for you apart from God. The courage you have, I will keep you going for as long as possible.
1: Mm-hmm.
3: And when the devil will continue to torment you, but when he sees your faith too strong, go run.
1: Mm.
3: Go say, no, this one. No, be better me to make a chop.
1: Mm-hmm.
3: Go leave you for God.
1: Mm-hmm.
3: So that is that. Meanwhile, saying, my daughter's birthday was August 6th.
1: Thank you.
3: I couldn't meet you then.
1: Happy birthday to your daughter, Uncle Charles. Yeah, happy birthday. I wish her long life and prosperity. Thank you so much, sir. I need to pick other calls, huh?
3: No, I have to take care.
1: Thank you.
3: Abasudi Ongfienko.
1: Hello, good morning. Let me turn off your radio, Abe. Good morning to you. Good morning to you, sir.
4: Good morning.
1: How
4: are you?
1: By the grace of God, I'm fine.
4: Mr. Chris.
1: Talk to me, Mr. Chris.
4: Thank you. You sure this is a good one.
1: Thank you, sir.
4: Saying,
1: sir.
4: I'm seeing that you have called.
1: I do.
4: You have called. And you will do well.
1: Amen. Thank you, sir.
4: The word you bring this morning, personal faith, is what can keep you.
1: Yes.
4: And right back track. It's God that gives you that word. And there's something I'm passing through this morning. And my radio was on around 3. Around 3, I switched the phone off to just charge it.
1: Okay.
4: Now, immediately, the Spirit of God said, I should on my room, my phone, and put the radio. Because my radio always on from immediately I enter house in the evening, it will be on till the next morning.
1: Okay.
4: That's why I normally keep it. And was over there. So, immediately, the Spirit of God said, I should on the radio. I now on the radio. That is the time you are giving this word. And the one you are speaking to this morning. And as God used you to speak to me and encourage me and strengthen my faith and what happened to me yesterday. And I believe the Almighty God will do the same thing to you.
1: Amen.
4: You will never regret or coming to this planet Earth.
1: Amen.
4: God spoke to me. God will use another person to speak to you in the time of your trouble.
1: Amen. Amen.
4: And I say, may Almighty God be with you.
1: Amen. Amen.
4: And give you more wisdom.
1: Amen.
4: In Jesus' name.
1: Amen.
4: Thank you so much.
1: Thank you so much, sir.
4: Thank you so very much.
1: Thank you. God bless you too. Thank you.
4: God bless you.
1: Yes.
4: Very well.
1: Hello, good morning. Hello.
5: A beautiful morning to you, Auntie Sayene.
1: Good morning to you, my Uche of God. How are you, my love?
5: I'm fine, ma. How was your weekend?
1: By the grace of God, you know, you're on Saturday. I said I chop it by in the morning. I sleep well.
5: Enough enjoyment.
1: Thank you.
5: This is Uche from AIT Roads, Alabadon. Borrowed faith cannot sustain personal faith, right?
1: Yes, borrow faith, no fee sustain, personal storm.
5: Personal storm,
1: yes.
5: Exactly.
1: Yes, please.
5: Exactly. See, you know one thing, Auntie Sayene?
1: Yes, dear.
5: See, one thing I want to say this one is that, see, it is easy for someone to believe that a bullet thrown on someone did not harm that person or not. You understand? Until that same bullet is thrown on the person,
1: yes,
5: himself or herself. Do you understand what I'm saying?
1: Yes.
5: See, people's encounter is not enough for you in this life. You need to have your own encounter. Very important. And see, any encounter that is handed to you, it will fail you. But anyone that is built in you will never fail you. Do you understand what I'm saying?
1: Yes.
5: So, even your parents' advice will not be enough for you in some situations.
1: It won't, though. Yes.
5: It will not be enough for you in some situation in this life. Israel, Auntie Sayene, Almighty God is your strength and refuge. This is Uche from AIT Road, Alabado.
1: Thank you so much. Thank you, Uche. Hello, good morning. Yes, Mama, good morning to you. Good morning.
6: Happy New Week.
1: Happy New Week to you. By the grace of God, thank God.
6: Thank God for the gift of life.
1: Yes, Mama, let me increase your voice small.
6: I just want to say this morning, the word of encouragement that we should stand by what we believe. We should stand by our own faith because it's only you that will speak for yourself. Even on that day, your pastor will tell you, say, do this. He's not going to stand for you. He will stand
1: for himself.
6: Out of yourself.
1: Yes.
6: You understand? So read the Bible and understand it by yourself.
1: Yes.
6: Enough for follow.
1: Mm-hmm.
6: God bless it also and give us the grace.
1: Amen.
6: To do according. according to the word of God, not according to the word of man.
1: Bless
6: so
1: you.
6: At the end of the day, we'll be able to give account.
1: Yes.
6: Ourselves.
1: Thank
6: not
1: you.
6: Somebody to give account.
1: You understand.
6: And it's not possible on that day.
1: Yes, Mama.
6: It's you that will give account of yourself.
1: Mm.
6: Because
1: mm.
6: My pastor say, it don't lead many people.
1: Yes.
6: They end their life.
1: Yes.
6: Because they don't believe a woman being.
1: Yes.
6: If you notice now, you will see that some people now, they don't leave God.
1: Mm.
6: They follow human. They
1: mm-hmm.
6: understand. So may God just open our eyes.
1: Amen. Amen. Amen.
6: God bless you.
1: Thank you so much, Mama.
6: More grace and strength in Jesus.
1: Amen. Thank you so much. Thank you. Hello?
7: I'm just saying,
1: Dadam. Dadam. Good morning, sir.
7: Good morning.
1: Good morning to you too, Daddy. Good morning.
7: Adam,
1: sir. Yes, sir. Thank you so much, sir. How are you?
7: I'm fine, thank you.
1: Yes, talk to me.
7: I'm fine. I'm sorry,
1: yes.
7: Don't you? Hmm. What an official stage of this last time.
1: Hmm.
7: I'm saying, you know, nobody is God's stepchild.
1: Mm.
7: You understand?
1: Yes.
7: Everybody has access to God.
1: Yes.
7: There is some people have made themselves out of ignorance.
1: Mm.
7: Stepchildren of God.
1: Mm.
7: Believing that they are pastor, who might be a criminal.
1: Mm-hmm.
7: Who might be receiving that?
1: Mm-hmm.
7: Who might be a transactional Christian?
1: Yes,
7: so to speak.
1: Yes.
7: They depend solely on that their pastor. Not knowing that they might even have a stronger connection with God if they activate it than that their pastor.
1: Yes.
7: And they are so gullible that their pastor might even tell them, divorce your husband, they go ahead and divorce their husband.
1: Yes.
7: Divorce your wife, they go ahead and divorce their wife.
1: Mm-hmm.
7: When you know who you are and your position before your creator, then until then, shall we stop doing some things with you on the name of religion?
1: Mm-hmm.
7: Have your own faith. Then let that prayer of another person or that your pastor or that your sister be added to what you have. Because sometimes another person's prayer can help you get out of trouble.
1: Mm-hmm.
7: I might not even know. I might be here praying for Serene. A friend might be there praying for Uche.
1: Mm-hmm.
7: Uche might not know. Serene might not know that I'm praying for her.
1: Mm-hmm.
7: That might prayer might set you out of trouble. That one will be.
1: Yes.
7: But you have your own condition in your creator. Know that you have access to your creator. While your pastor is a child of God, you're equally a child of God.
1: Yes.
7: All of you have access to that your creator.
1: Mm-hmm.
7: Until then, by your storm might not be quenched when the time comes. Like, if you are greedy, if you are money, no matter what you every other person tell you, if you know by yourself, comfort yourself. Console yourself. Tell yourself it is well. No matter what you do, that person is tough. Now, like. Now, leave that here. Good morning, my fellow Aduna family members. Come and God.
1: To God, the Jesus.
7: Now, the
1: oh yeah, talk. Amen. Thank you so very much. See, we are all children of God. We are nobody is a grandchild. All this papa, daddy, what are they do? My godfather, my this one, I say godfather, my spiritual father. You see, nobody is a grandchild of God. We are all children of God. Joint heir. Nine, they write for scriptures. Joint heir.
0: Nobody is a grandchild. We are all children of God. We all get equal access to the Father. No getting it to anybody won't tell me. All of us get equal access to the Father. My pastor is not the child of God. Me can't be grandchild. We are all children of God. And that's now why when pastor do na something, go break your heart. Because you dey forget say na first man before God. We can join and make him a man of God. That man in him. My pastor said, my mother said, my father, waiting you don't encounter. Been there, done that. Personal conviction. I hear say God they heal. You never experienced the healing before. I hear say you never experienced them before. Make I read WhatsApp messages. My phone line still they buzz. Definitely, you know, I will extend it. Because if we give you title, you know, collect wine. Sorry, no verse. Good morning, Sene. So your topic this morning is summarized in 2 Timothy 2:15. Knowing the scriptures is also important to really be and challenge things for yourself. Why see all the way from Iba? I say thanks and happy new week to everyone. Borrowed grace is not the best when I did Nigeria as at 2001. I was a member of Mountain of Fire Fire Miracle Ministry in Port Harcourt. They will tell you to free yourself, pray by yourself. You cannot allow anybody to pray for you because on that day you are going to stand for yourself. On your own, nobody will fast for you. Nobody will pray for you, fast for you, and also pray for yourself. This one, they come from Esther, all the way from America. And then still on top here, good morning, Auntie Say. And I say, thank God for life because this topic had encouraged me more because I am going through a lot. But I always confess positively, encouraging myself in the word of God. It's said, last week I thought of doing something stupid, but I later said no because enemies will laugh at me. No job, no food, no house rent expire, please. Amanda, all the way from Agege. And then still on top the WhatsApp level, Ugo Simba 1 of Wazobia. Good morning once more. He said, thank you for this power-packed topic. You are 100% correct. You have said it all. Pray for me at my age. I have really prayed for myself. My personal prayer, my personal faith matters more. I believe, even if somebody pray for you, if you don't get the faith to carry up, the person they wasting time more. Oh, they did not teach you that one in your church. They did not teach you. If you don't get the faith to carry up, even the fathers and the mothers of faith, when the angel been tell Sarah saying go born pikin, wait, she laughed. When Angel Gabriel appeared before Mary, we tell her she go conceive, the Holy Spirit go come upon her. She accepted it. Let it be unto me. He said, thank you, my prophetess. Thank you, my prophetess and lady of many parts. Abego. He said, may God bless your good works. Omalicham, love you. Love you too, Amakatabansi. And then still on top the WhatsApp level here. And he's saying, a nice topic. We have equal access to God. He answers our prayers individually. God, call on God by yourself. It's not just about prayer. Build a relationship with him. Build it. So you no go sound like a stranger. Imagine your children for your house. Say now only when they want. God is not a vending machine. It'll be ATM. Now only when they want something, then they come to you. Only when you need something, I go remember to fast. Only when you need something, you remember to say, oh, there is a God. Only that time. No, don't. Borrowed faith no fit sustain you when the waves of this life because it will blow. Teach your children. Good morning to you.
8: Good morning, my meat pie.
0: My meat pie, good morning. How you day?
8: How was your week?
0: By the grace of God, my weekend been day well.
8: It's glad to it.
0: I thank God.
8: All right. This topic is hot this morning.
0: Thank God.
8: Yes, you say we should learn how to express our faith.
0: Mm.
8: There is seed in our mouth. We can declare it.
0: Mm.
8: And it will establish through our faith.
0: Mm-hmm.
8: Yes. You tell Mama, Mama be praying for me. Your faith is not there. You are misbehaving. How can Mama pray here?
0: Yeah.
8: How can it work?
0: Mm-hmm.
8: Yes. When Mama is praying for you, you are believing, yes, that Mama prayer will work for me. That is when it will work. That is when it will work. We should learn how to express our faith.
0: Mm.
8: That is what I get to say this
0: Thank
8: morning.
0: You so much, Mama.
8: I love you.
0: Love you too. Love you right back. Thank you, Mama P. Thank you. That's my Pepe. My Pepelonia. Hello, good morning. It's okay. When I jam the
9: Hello, Auntie Sayene.
0: Sagri Godi.
9: Good morning.
0: Good morning to you, Mommy.
9: Happy New Week. Oh.
0: Same
9: God bless
0: to you.
9: You.
0: Amen. Bless you too.
9: God will continue to uplift you in Jesus' name.
0: Amen.
9: Wisdom, understanding in Jesus'
0: Amen.
9: Name. As I decree and I declare, so shall it be.
0: Amen.
9: And he said, and you see this matter where you bring so
0: yes,
9: this talking.
0: Yes.
9: See, when you are in contact with God, just and you want God to answer you. As a woman of Zion, you go into a particular room, stand there, start to pray with God. God will answer you. I tell you the truth, and I've done it, not to run to any pastor. You don't know the power that the pastor is using.
0: Thank you.
9: There are some people, they don't. God did not call them. They will come and tell you God called them.
0: They call themselves.
9: Because of 200 naira, 100 naira they are giving for offering. You understand me now?
0: Yes.
9: Let me shock you. My daughter, they called me. They are outside. They want to give them their stay. He said, Mommy, pray for me. I said, I'm not going to any pastor. I'm going to God right now. And I lock myself. I start praying. I said, by 12 o'clock to 1 o'clock in the afternoon, I want to hear a result. And God did it for me. Who is that man that wants to answer me? Who did it is God. No man can do it for you. No man. Except you and God. And God did this for me. I had that particular time I said, and they called me. Saying, it's God that works. I swear, I tell you the truth. And when I want to do my birthday, I prayed for 2 weeks and God answered me. I said, there will be no rain. And God did this for me for Friday, Saturday, no rain. I said, God, after the birthday, let the rain start. I wish God did.
0: Thank you so much, Mama. Thank you, Mama.
9: Saying that there is God. There
0: yes,
9: is God.
0: There
9: Not
0: is.
9: By praying, pressing your head, pushing you, you fall, anointing for break that yoke, anointing, fall at that, die.
0: For break that yoke. Thank you, bye-bye.
9: All this pushing, push your head forward, saying, devil, don't come up for your body.
0: Thank you, thank you so much. See, one day I go talk on this deliverance thing, you know. That day, please be ready for me. Do you understand? And I got this break when I come back, we'll go enter weather report. But please, in everything where I talk, know God for yourself. Okay? No, they do my pastor say, my mother say, my father say, what is God saying to you?
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0: 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On our wake up show, now you put your ear. So this beautiful, beautiful, beautiful Monday morning. Today, the number 10th today of the month of August for inside the year 2026. Yes, before I hit the road with Opolo, make I sharply ride with my chalugos this morning. Because if I no ride with them, tell me which in I gain. Achalugo.
1: I go be your daddy day, girl, you go be my bamba. 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
0: And that place where they thought Achalugo, I go marry. Just shout, Odogo, please. I see you this morning. Achalugo, mama, I make her all the way from Satellite Town bus stop. And of course, the light of the world, good morning. Oh, you say you are okay. Thank you so much. Actually, got that dollar all the way from First Tag. He said, I will like a beetroot juice and walnut. And of course, I also see you this morning at Chalugo. Favor from our good Asurulele. Asurulele. He said, they are the dollar bus stop for our good daddy wait for you. Ugo Simba one, he said, my lady of many parties, I beg, put me in front of the hillocks. Make we drive with Jerry. He said, wow. He the yeram. Amakatabansi, all the way from AJ City, my Chalugo. Now she dropped that one. And of course, Achalugo, Madam Tina, all the way from Ijesha Surulere, good morning to you. Achalugo, Mommy Chidima, all the way from Abulegba, I say, please pick me from BRT station for Abulegba. I carry Lodo, he say, meat pie, sausage, and I go drop for Ilekbo Market. And I also see you this morning, say, right with me. He says, Sene, with a plate of white rice and beans and vegetable sauce. Oh, you from Jack on the two life food. Achalugo, Sene, you go Simba one of Wazobia. He says, I bought you hostel with a benefit that will benefit your title and a bowl of fruit salad and water. At the garage, they wait for you. NK! All the way from Ikorodu. I don't feel love this morning, no.
1: Asawa, Okatanaga Lama.
0: Adada. And I also see you this morning, Mommy Ella. Achalugo, Mommy Ella from Agege. He said, please, let's go shopping. I did Agege bus terminal. They wait for you. And I also see this one. It says, stop at Ijegu Ikotuto. Carry me. Achalugo Njideka. Gladys Patrick. I did Ekpe bus stop. They wait for you. Mommy Israel all the way from Ekpe. And then I did here for you.

Achalugo, Amarachuku from Ilepo. Yes, that's the all the Achalugos wago fi ride with this morning as we they move, we they drive. Wow. But if not for anything, we they drive for the speed limit where we fit control. My one and only Mommy Chinaza, in fact, make I add your title, Achalugo Mommy Chinaza, all the way from Badagry. I see you this morning. Make we go, make we go, make we go. It all is squeeze face.

0: Yes, now go now. 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We don't move. If we not carry you, sorry. Tomorrow we go again. 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It too much. It too much. Eh, too much. It they drag only you box, box, box. They carry baskets. They carry be coming down. Even if say we carry plenty moto, you know me say we go overload them. You understand the point. We dey move right away from Ojodubega this beautiful morning, and Opolo say from Ojodubega carry go reach Obalende this beautiful Monday morning. If you come out for your house now, and it go take you just 29 minutes pere for you to reach where you dey go. Then from K2 to K2 K to Bamba, Opolo wa so pe ki so fugi pe it go take you 27 minutes to reach Obalende. And then from mile 12 where then they buy rotten tomatoes. They say better tomatoes deal. It's just that when St. Patrick reached there, now that rotten one, now they won't buy because Nigeria purpose. But please don't buy rotten things. Please, I take what I beg you. Esha, he guess what? If the Esha, now the one where they just carry come, they just select come. But the one where don't they stay, they break. No, no, no, no, no. Where that white thing don't they form? Please don't buy it, okay? I go take you 33 minutes from my 12 to Obalende, and then from Ikoro to carry go reach Obalende. Opolo wa so pe ki so fugi pe go take you 1 hour 28 minutes. You get one person who say me message, come they explain this thing for me. He says so fugi means say na to carry stick give person. I say no, that gi is Igbo, so pe is Yoruba. I'm mixing them together. Okay, Magana, you hear the point? Okay. And then you come move from there. Say, okay, make I check from here. No, Paji, I carry go reach Obalende. Opolo wa so pe ki so fugi pe. It go take you 56 minutes. And then from Egbeda, Akowonjo, Opolo wa so pe ki so fugi pe. It go take you 1 hour 4 minutes for you to reach Obalende. Yes, you get the one way you go follow. It go take you 50 minutes. That's if you follow the mainland bridge. But if you can't go, they follow Ikeja GRUA. Say, make I tell you, say, it go take you 1 hour 4 minutes. Do you understand? And then from there, cause okay, buy me what Ikeja. The last time I go, but they stone me. I'm not sure say I wanna be going through that again. It gonna take you 34 minutes, but make I just peep Ogba small. Make I peep Ogba small, because I don't know the people where they for Ogba they invest. They say from Ogba carry go reach Obalende go take you 34 minutes. Make we run sharp go Oshodi before they go catch us. From Oshodi carry go reach Obalende Opolo wa so pe ki so fu. Pe it go take you 35 minutes for you to reach there, and then from there come for there. So okay, make I just check that Badagry side. Let me greet Mami Chinaza from Badagry. You see, na me they wave you, so na me they wave. It go take you 2 hours 6 minutes. In fact, in a 1 hour 55 minutes to 2 hours 6 minutes from Badagry to Obalende. And then from Okoko, exactly God in a me they pass in front of your house. So see me. I greet you, Nana. I greet you, St. Patrick. I greet you. On a plenty for that side, chai. GMG, I greet you too. It gonna take you 58 minutes for you to reach Obalende. And then from my two, as we move from Okoko to my two, now we see Elijah from Abula Oshun. We can see Mommy Clinton, youngest grandma from Abula, for Abula, with a wave for the pass, because if we wait, they can just carry us. It gonna take you 21 minutes for you to reach Obalende. And then you can't move from there. You can't say, okay, make a check Orile, make a for wave, Mommy Chikam. So from Orile to Obalende, go take you 23 minutes. So from Surulere side, make we see, who be that, oh, from Aguda Surulere? Then plenty for that Surulere side. But I see you, Madam Mufon, from Surulere. Good morning to you, oh. Are you there, buddy? How every? Hope you are doing all right. Hope you have eaten. Hope you have bath. Hope you have everything that you are supposed to be hoping. Hope you have everything that you're supposed to be hoping this morning. Meanwhile, we dey greet you, we don't move. Do you understand? And then from there, we can't move from where? From Ekpe, this beautiful morning, me and Opolo just they move was with the sea Akaji or four from that side way in there, just they look us. They look us. We also see you, Mommy Israel, for a pair. They say from that in our area, Karigori Chobalende, now 1 hour, 8 minutes. Now you go take a person. And then from Awoya, Karigori Chobalende, go take you 50 minutes. Let me greet Hopu Joe. And then from Sean Gotted to Obalende, you go take you 45 to 51 minutes. And then from Aja, Bamiki, Mommy Boys. To Obalende, it go take you 28 minutes. If you don't dare the phone lines now, they call me or call me again. 0201277 0951. Make you give me your own traffic report. Hello, good morning.
1: Auntie Serena.
0: Yes.
1: I see them my bedroom. I never enter room.
0: Hey, I dey see you now when I dey wave with your banana buskers. Which one be my tire? They spoil road. Which kind of talk be that one? Which one be my tire? Which one be my tire? They spoil road.
1: Your motor tire don't spoil. Don't condemn. You got to spoil our road.
0: My motor tire condemn. Call the spoil on our road.
1: We go sue you.
0: You go sue me.
1: And I won't follow your follow talk one day.
0: No, wahala. Get ready. This is war between me and you. War. Bye-bye, Jerry. Hello, good morning. Hello. I don't pick. I don't talk anything. No. Hello.
2: Yeah, sir.
0: Sir?
2: What did happen? I know they pick up for call for me.
0: Sorry, sir. I know no be me na the call the plenty.
2: Maybe the worry mandalala. What that does you?
0: Oh, you didn't does me anything.
2: For call.
0: Sorry, no vest.
2: Are you waiting?
0: I am wanted.
2: Okay, you are wanted. If I
0: where? What did they call me for now?
2: I greet you.
0: Oh, you are lucky. Bye-bye.
2: No, bye-bye me now. I said, just take time now.
0: Which one be? Maybe
2: I will scranded you now.
0: Myself, I go scranded you too. I didn't fear you. I know they fear anybody. Oh.
2: Your power.
0: I know they fear anybody. Oh.
2: Is that the way to sing that?
0: Okay, wait.
3: 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I say no touch that dime. Make you no touch. 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

0: Yes, so 95.1 Wazobia FM, your number one choke mouth station. Now you put your ear so this beautiful Monday morning. Happy new week to where all of you, wherever for they listen to me from for inside Obodo the world. My brodians, good morning, good afternoon, good evening. Just choose the one way relate with your time zone. Leave the rest for the others. Always sending you plenty love and light, plenty warmth and plenty kisses. Mwah! Mwah! Mwah! I kiss you aggressively. Put them for any part of your face where you like. And to all of us for inside the border of Nigeria, I say good morning, good morning, good morning, Jesus, good morning, Lord. I you know get African home where they no sing that song. I know you come from. You get the way you go to sing this song, self, you go sleep off. As you enter, I will enter his gates with thanksgiving. Yeah. Then they stone you. you're gonna shake. This is the day that the Lord has made. I will rejoice for he has made me sleep. Go again. They stone again. He has made me. Oh God, trauma. We were traumatized. This person they call me since. Hello, good morning.
1: Hello, good morning, ma'am.
0: Good morning to you, sir. You they call me. How can I help you? You say what? Hello?
1: Hello. I want to wish Ushewosu happy birthday. Ushewosu from Imo State. I want to wish him happy birthday.
0: So wait till you call send me with Ushewosu now. Wait, they call me when I they do another thing.
1: I want to go back to my village. I don't tire to stay in the
0: go village. Your village now. Wait till you call me. Now me won't carry you go back your village. You want to wish
1: you
0: so much
1: love your program.
0: I so much love you too. I so much love you too. Bye-bye.
1: Bye-bye.
0: Why are you calling me?
2: Hello, Auntie.
0: Yes, Mommy.
2: Good morning. I want to tell you that I had you this morning.
0: You hear me this morning?
2: I was a little bit having headache, you know.
0: Oh, are you feeling better now?
2: Yeah, by the grace of God. Okay. So I want you to wish my Kamsi happy birthday this morning.
0: As you wish your Kamsi happy birthday.
2: Kamsi, yes, Kamsi.
0: As you wish Kamsi happy birthday.
2: Happy birthday,
0: okay.
2: Yes.
0: Happy birthday to Kamsi. And I wish Kamsi long life and prosperity in good health.
2: Amen. God bless you. I had this morning concerning the faith.
0: Yes.
2: I'm really impressed because you know what happened yesterday?
0: No, ma.
2: Good luck called me. Eh. My good luck. You know, I take him to Ratata program one particular time. This boy has been taking friends, has been doing well in the school. Mm. At the time, the boy just started changing.
0: Mm.
2: I sit with king and queens in the when they give him award, but all of a sudden my boy started changing.
0: Mm.
2: But I carried him that time. I tell Ratata, I said, please, even Auntie Sosolobia, I said, please pray for this boy.
0: Mm.
2: So, Sosolobia, I said, don't worry, whatever you speak concerning this boy will come to pass.
0: Amen.
2: You know that yesterday he's in body school now.
0: Mm.
2: So you know that yesterday he called me, said, Mommy, put your hand for your head. I want to pray for you.
0: Mm-hmm.
2: How is your eyes? Have you started seeing?
0: Your good luck. God,
2: yes,
0: thank you. Testimony. Thank you so much, Mama.
2: God bless you. Yeah?
0: Thank you. Amen. Thank you so very much. It's okay. People like I'm able to much. See me now. Just because I picked two calls and I know they call me up and it's all right. Let me give you. You must hear what is happening in Nigeria. Anything they do for this level, you know, go use water. Water. You know, get the name, yo. I get the Punch newspaper this morning. I get Vanguard. I get Telegraph. I get Daily Trust. I get the Sun newspaper. I get This Day Life. I get The Nation. And I get Daily Post.
3: If you fight them, unless you won't die.
0: Water. If you fight water, you go die, yo. Me, I be like water, oh. I not get any me, oh. For inside the Punch newspaper, presidency Atiku in fresh war of words over killing. They say Atiku and presidency, they don't enter fresh water. Based on the killings with the soap, Adeleke alleged rigging threat, they challenge Oyetola. Atiku accuses Obasanjo of 20 years campaign of lies, deceit. And then they say tax revenue down here to 27 trillion naira after the 113% surge, according to report. Lagos man they beat and took by Chimo over missing phone. Young man where they identify as Aziz, they say they don't beat him to death by suspected cultists following a dispute on top of phone well lost for Kwaba for inside Agege area for inside Lagos State. They say according to waiting police talk, tell Punch Metro on Sunday, they say this one be occur on Monday, August 3rd. That's last week Monday. This week we will just finish. So, and then of course, according to the source, Aziz was involved for one argument with some of his colleagues over one phone where they lost after they be attend one party. The source talks say the arguments later call enter fight, oh no be small thing. So they beat Aziz, and they say the people were beaten nah suspected cultists said to be his friends. I get a topic this week for 4 a.m. where gas to do with friendship. Make sure, I don't trust, I said, make sure, say you don't miss any part of this show. They say, we got a report saying pass away as a result of the assault where this suspected cultist, where they say they've been friend, assault them. And they say the argument start based on, say, phone loss. Oh, my, all you do, don't die, you. Don't die, you. Imagine, say, person die because of phone.

0: you can't reach that other side, check your time now at 6 o'clock, don't stand that grip for time the month. When you can't reach the other side, they can't say, okay, tell us what happened, how did you quiet? You say you quiet because of say when they argue on top phone we lost. Then me come and say they can't show the screen. You can't see say oh Chimo. Some persons this year they go die out of carelessness. No be every argument you go argue. No be everything you go, every time you go prove say you dey right. Aki you are right, Papa you are wrong. Let it be. Save your life. You kukuma know the type of people where you dey roll with. Choose your friends wisely. Can you hear me from the back? Choose your friend. Somebody shout louder. Choose your friends wisely. When we dey grow up, let me give you a snippet of some of the things where I write down for my I plan to talk about this week. When we dey grow up that time, I know how many people when my friend don't, my mama don't tell me say, I don't want to see you with these people. I no like them. And if you check last, you go constantly say, there is one cue, something they bent concern about those people. But now, if you see your friends, your children they work out with, God knows who, you know go talk anything. I wish you well, but please don't die. Don't die before your time, you go answer. You will. Still for inside the Punch newspaper, that's a fake agency matter. They say, Adeyemi demands media lawyers presence before reps go free probe. I say, make media dead here, plus making lawyer dead here. Nobody want to go probe me, and nobody there to cancel me. Say, oh, this is the way you want to talk, it go put you in trouble. And then they say, Germany deports 137 Nigerians in 5 chartered flights. Lagos law student dies after jumping down from 4-story building. Waiting, push and make it jump. Waiting push him. Eh? Law student. They say Lagos State Police Command don't confirm the death of one 23-year-old student for Nigerian Law School, Faith Alayede, who reportedly died after allegedly jumping from the rooftop of a 4-story building for the institution campus for Victoria Island. And of course, the people will hear this matter. According to the police commander, public relation officer, Abimbola Adebisi, he says this incident was reported to the police after the deceased was found unresponsive for the hostel premises. Waiting be the reason why he jumped. Waiting. And of course, they say, as in the touchlight the matter, they can't show say another student and a relative reportedly, he found a suicide note written by the deceased student, prompting them to search for her. She reported that before they could locate her, she had allegedly jumped from the rooftop of the 4-story building. So, what did they write for the suicide note? God, I beg. Now, waiting make them kill her. Now, they find so. Oh, my God. Okay, they say she died by suicide after she was allegedly barred from writing her final bar exams at Yola campus in Adamawa. Hey. But you feel right, I'm again now. You know, pity your parents. If you fight, unless you won't die. With the entire God, may the souls of the departed rest in peace. Ah, God. For inside the stories where they told my belly this morning. For inside the Vanguard newspaper, they say only six banks pay 1.27 trillion naira dividend despite huge profits where they make. Nigeria economy recovering after painful reform. NRS, they talk. And then they say Super Falcons lose automatic World Cup ticket after 1-0 defeat to Cameroon. Nigeria don't spend 3.1 trillion naira on domestic debt servicing for the first quarter of 2026. And then they say bandits, they demand 500,000 naira from Benue farmer before harvesting crops. So before they go fit harvest there, you know, see why food do they cost? Before they go fit enter farm, go harvest within them plants, they go pay bandits 500,000. Oh my God. Police, they probe the death of law student to wake by for inside Lagos hostel. I don't tell you that one already. Still for inside the Vanguard newspaper, they say cheap products. Babachie Lawal, they mock Atiku's presidential bid. Police don't arrest Osun commissioner over gunshot at APC rally at Adeleke Kicks. He has no electoral value. Wicked, they mock body judge. See, you don't get electoral value. For inside the Telegraph newspaper, the biggest story for there now still the Super Falcon matter for the Wolfcon will happen. Of course, as they thought, they lose 1-0 defeat to Cameroon. Sinners withdraw from sorry. 2027 APC completes candidates upload ahead of INEC deadline. And then they say NDLEA don't catch one cocaine concealed where they pack for inside phone charger. Hey, they carry go Saudi Arabia. You know, get to never use this, take pack this. I don't see a plantain. I don't hear stockfish. I don't hear mortar. I never hear. And then they say NDLEA don't still arrest Italy-based businessman with 98 wraps of cocaine for inside Enugu State. Ebony don't approve 30,000 naira monthly allowance for their state copper. So, and then FCT is excluded from state police framework. Senate, they talk. NLC, they demand new minimum wage. They say 70,000 naira, no fit whole body again. Therefore, inside the Sun newspaper, they say Nigeria money within the don't hit 159.3 trillion naira as government don't borrow 14.6 trillion naira in 1 year. Couple, 4-month-old baby plus others, now they don't kidnap for inside Imo State. That's husband and wife plus their 4-month-old baby plus two other persons, now they carry. For inside the Nation newspaper, NRS, they talk say economy fully on recovery lane. If you don't know what it be NRS, they say na Nigeria Revenue Service. So, Natasha's 16-year-old daughter builds an equipped orphanage in Kogi State. Back we enter the entertainment story. For inside the entertainment story, different things now I see and I tell you, say I go talk. I'm very dark man, bows to pressure, withdraw from P-Square's family feud. No be everything where you go put your mouth. Rest. If they mention names, we no follow. We don't watch video from chapter 1 to chapter 8. Watch 8B, join. The names where we hear for inside the video, now we pay attention to. No add extra for us. Temitope Osunba died at police station, not from cancer. Fiancé don't break silence.
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0: And people are collecting, they're collecting money from them before they threw away the. This thing is very bad. Let's tackle it by now. Even if they can go and bomb people's house.
1: At all.
0: So that the house will collapse.
2: Men then come iron.
0: And they will see iron to prepare to buy or to remove. So let's tackle this thing. This is how Boko Haram started.
2: Thank you. Boko Haram starts with iron on them. Thank you, sir. See, at this point, I was supposed to advise me, but this is too serious. So, go leave this advice. I bet no verse, go do advise me tomorrow. Egbon. At this point, when everybody they shout, oh, I used to see them, oh, I used to see them, and nobody don't raise alarm or talk about anything because they do area reports for here every day,
1: and nobody don't
2: tell me
1: that.
2: Say, oh, I noticed this bridge, say, then they scrape the bridge. What really be the problem? Now us the people or the government?
1: But it be like saying now then they see, say then they scrape the bridge. Oh.
2: No, some people they toss it, they don't they see and since now. You know they hear.
1: You mean the bridge, Abi?
2: The bridge, you said then they notice, say they don't they don't see, say then they scrape up.
1: And they don't they talk. Somebody talk just now, say, just gone now. Somebody talk just now. He say even to drive past the bridge, they fear them.
2: With that una for night.
1: That una for night.
2: For night. This last caller now, he say even himself, he see I may just pass.
1: He just pass.
2: We need to start speaking up, oh. You need supposed to start to shout.
1: But wait,
2: for
1: do we
2: people.
1: Really need these people in that position? What
2: Which
1: is there?
2: People?
1: These people where they do, we know them.
2: Are you condemned?
1: Are you condemned? Do we really need them in the land? And do we really need them so under
2: me,
1: those bridges?
2: Me, I never
1: bridges?
2: See the importance of iron condemned.
1: So
2: maybe
1: what is
2: una
1: the important?
2: Go help me. Maybe you people una need to educate me this morning.
1: You understand?
2: What be the importance of iron condemn? What be the importance?
1: Because if you check all the bridges, if you check all the major roads, they don't even they build houses for themselves.
2: Not
1: all
2: be
1: those
2: even
1: small
2: the
1: house.
2: Then the one way then they enter people compound, they go carry people generator. You keep your pot to say make you
1: now
2: go inside.
1: See
2: go
1: they build
2: school.
1: Houses on the bridges. Now their dwelling places be that.
2: Ma pick this abroad call. Don't they call me since? Hello, good morning.
3: Hello, say hello, baby.
2: Good morning, sir.
3: How you doing?
2: Good morning.
3: Morning, my dear. See, I want to add on this area report about what you guys are discussing. See, the problem is just that we have a failed society.
1: We have what?
3: That's what I'm saying. We have a failed society. A failed society.
2: Failed society.
3: Failed society, yes. Why we say this? People will see them, nobody will talk. You know, when you stop and say something, another person comes and join you, another person comes and join you. You know, say they see them. And then they're settled. They settle all those area boys around.
2: Yes.
3: And there is no country that does not have poor people. Poor people. But our own poor people, they constitute nuisance. In Korea here, we have poor people, they respect themselves. They don't destroy public properties. Public utilities. They don't destroy. They go on their own way. There are poor people, even in the US. Poor people, they. It's only in Nigeria. If the government or the what's it called, security
2: agencies,
3: what's it called, security agencies,
2: yes,
3: to go around anybody they see sleeping under the bridge or on top of the bridge, they grab you.
1: Bam.
3: Say they will carry you back. Then they open a settlement where they go to the farm. When they catch you, you stay there for 1 year and work. They can produce cassava. They can have a camp. When they catch you, you stay there to work. You'll be paid. And you see, Nigeria will be better. All those ones, nothing on the scavengers, will catch them. They can, I think 100, 200 can give us how many bags of rice? They can cultivate rice. You pay them. There are many ways, but the government, they don't know. Yeah, I don't know if they have sense. As God, will give every, God give everybody sense. So. But our own sense, we know they utilize them. Catch them. If Lagos State go around now, catch people, you see all of them go run away from that bridge.
2: Yes. Thank you so much, sir.
3: Lagos State say now they will catch you. So I don't know why. You see something we're supposed to do, we'll not do it. Until...

0: That's the problem we have. Not that we don't have senses.
1: He's sad.
2: Now they say mind your business, push them to the scrap bridge, a whole bridge.
0: That's the thing. How many are there? All those scavengers, criminals, how many are there?
2: So that means may we know Kukuma they blame the criminals now? May we they blame the people where they give them chance? Our money and go.
3: Thank you. When they allow them. Thank you very much.
0: Now we allowed. See, now we allowed all these things that's happening in Nigeria. Now we allowed them.
3: Uzakoli, thank you. I need to pick other calls. I beg. No verse. I beg. Phone lines. My phone. The phone lines. They buzz. Well. Move go that side. Hello. Good morning.
4: Auntie, good morning.
3: Good morning to you, Mama Ima.
2: Lori, laughing. God bless you. We dey hear you.
4: You see, I just said this thing when we dey talk. It be like that joke, but government nothing what they want to do with action. Now only the thing why they pay me for this country be that because if not they, these people now when they talk now, 10 years in prison.
3: Yes,
4: and where they go carry them go? They go to work for government. Have you not
2: know
4: me so?
2: Now,
4: what about the fuck? But that part with them,
3: no punishment.
4: Give them all of them. So, you know, then, now, no one use their brain, I be that colo. 10 years, then they work for government, money they enter. But nothing. That's the matter, the fact money they chop. And now, when they pay me, this is what they talk now. If you reach on top of all the old bridge now for these Lagos states, colo people. What did they do for there? Then go pack all of them. Let all of them. If you know they use for mama or your papa, you go use for government.
2: Of course.
4: You go use for government and use to for society.
3: Mama, you do well, Jerry.
2: You talk well.
3: Mama, you do well. Thank you.
4: They pay me, but nothing for action again for this government.
3: They pay everybody. Thank you, Mama.
4: How about my area reports, eh? Hello.
3: They hear you. Sharp, I beg.
4: Our governor, so we our school, government school, all our school, we need care for them. We parents, this is in the family. Now we do care for ourselves. So I will not my hand for my case. My children, this is our government. I they do care for my children for school for government. All our tax money they pay. What do they use and they do? If they pay me, I get children now. I won't pay tax for now. 42,000 naira for tax because I have two children. When they won't go to government school now. If they resume 42,000. What do I want to use and do? Man, I do care for us. So.
3: Thank you, ma. Just ahead the red one. So no, leave ma please voice notes first.
5: Good morning, Ebo, and Madam Sene, and Nena Benjamin. Good you asked what's the benefit of all those scavengers, all those people when they pick metal. You know, say those people they make millions, not the Picasso, the owners, those people that get masters, and those masters usually they not. And why you could see trailer when full with Gongoro and metal.
3: Metals
5: they make iron or aluminium. Currently, the international value of those things they very high. So that they tell these people say by all means. And so what these scavengers they do now, say they'll go anywhere when they see any of those metals, they'll go take them because now pay weight. In those days, a lot of people don't make money from them. Even our well notable, you know, Daddy Shoki, he tell us in those days, now what they need to do. So they did it from time. Now, just how did they go about it? And I know they're right. Me, I did very worried, say, you know, security and we individuals need to talk. That's the same way our country does it go when we need to talk. Thank you.
6: Good morning, pretty saying, the handsome Egbo. Yeah, you people are doing a great thing. But the one that's happening in Naija, police do parade where they are and collecting money from them. You see the one in Atelemuro, Aja, Okombo, Badure, all of them do come to there. They have turned that area to their police barrack, the police station and police barrack. They patrol, even the one they sell Igbo, they collect money from them and then leave them. Selling her drugs, they collect money from them. If you come there, you mean area J. If you come there, you mean area F. If you come there, you mean area A. Just like that. bad by bad. They come around all the time to make sure that they collect money from them. Whether they are consuming nuisance or not, it's none of their business. They collect their 500 naira, 1,000 naira, 2,000 naira. Even those chemists inside that area, they collect money from them and leave them. Those ones that say have drugs. The police. I remain anonymous from Ajah. Thank you.
3: Why police name go they associated to these bad vices?
2: I don't the person say police. No, they never mention police. I don't know. Say no.
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2: 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Lata no longer eating suit it in being woman. Ting was a sea.
3: Oh, Lomo, say name of because a man yak beguru. 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

0: that.
1: Mm-hmm. Good morning, ma. I say government know about all these condemned iron people. They used to pay return to police.
0: Nothing they leave police.
1: And government will have issue in a Oniwo Road jumping into somebody's compound. Who are we going to call to report? Mr. No Name from Ivy. Informate.
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1: Thank you so much. Somebody says an egbo. He said good morning. You know, he said, now true. I don't see police on several locations collecting money from those iron condemned along the road in Ketu. In Ketu Badagry Express, he says some will lock up and only tell you to come in the evening because police used to extort money from them. Anonymous person then dropped that message. And then still on top here, somebody say good morning, saying an egg boy say 5-star bridge. Any moment from now, Julius Berger will start work there. Possibly next month, somewhere from Ikorodu. Maybe they don't finally hear our shouts. We don't they shout for almost 1 year. Say that bridge they
0: that
1: shake.
0: That bridge they check.
1: That's not all what we'll go fit take this morning on top of area report. Sanya, do you know one of the problem is from the police in my area? We arrested two and took them, that's iron condemned people, to the police for looting a house.
0: They go release them.
1: And after much talk and arrest, the police had to release the iron condemned man when the serious call coming in person
0: Now, sharp police matter.
1: They come back home.
3: 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Make you no touch. Make you sharply enter market. When they come back. Make you no touch.
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0: Yes, 95.1 was OBA FM, your Chukwuma station. The sweet Labalistic Monday morning, 30th of August 2026. We're on show to make sure say everything go steady with it. POPO Tedere, Pose. This morning for the show, bad news for the Super Falcons of Nigeria for WAFCON. Officially, Nigeria done they knocked out from the competition. Knocked out. But again, Nigeria still get hope of going to the World Cup via the playoff. What a disgrace. What a disgrace. Also, we get results from other games. So, we don't confirm other countries, by the way, we go play for the semi finals of WAFCON. We will get news from one who will talk to Ade Heartbroken. Desire Okpara knows. Also, we get other news from the WAFU B Under 20 tournament. Also, we get transfers from left, right, and center, and transfer gossip still will happen all across Europe. From preseason match to other teams with the bar right there for Europe. Now, my name, by the way, now Onokala Onyebuchi. But that's if you call me the Laba Master. Or you call me the only authentic verified that UEFA RB license coach, the only coach with ID card for the Federal Republic of Nigeria. With immediate alacrity, Moku enter results from the ongoing WAFCON. Four games may happen for the quarterfinals of the World Cup. Confirm Algeria beat Ivory Coast. That match end Algeria 2, Ivory Coast 1. Ivory Coast first score, Conan first score. Algeria comeback, Kari and Hood Brahim make them 2-1. For Algeria. Morocco, the host country, by the way, beat South Africa. That match end Morocco 2, South Africa 1. Morocco first score, Azarou before I had make him 2-0. Catalana puts one goal South Africa back to make him 2-1 as Morocco qualify for the next round of WAFCON. When that Sunday, two games may happen. The first game, I see Cameroon beat defending champion Nigeria. That match end Cameroon 1, Nigeria 0. Now, Nyanju now scored the goal for Cameroon. Free kick, which is called, I don't understand. Waiting our goalkeeper, Nadozie to there. Like, at this, all these players always contend that something is wrong, fundamentally wrong. I don't understand. You organize your war, leave the war. Who does that? Chai. And after full 19 minutes, Nigeria, by the way, lose out of WAFCON. The second game, by the way, see Malawi. Beat Ghana, Malawi 2, Ghana 1. Ghana first score, Boye Hokan first score before Temwa Chawinga make him 1-1 and Kedzere make him 2-1 for Malawi. This now Malawi first World Cup and confirm officially Malawi go to go the World Cup. The World Cup. Remember, the first semi-finalist for WAFCON they go World Cup. That means right now confirm Algeria, Morocco. Again, Algeria, Morocco, Malawi and Cameroon automatically they go World Cup. Well, Nigeria still get hope of going to the World Cup because as it be so, must lost today via the playoffs confirmed by FIFA. Nigeria will play match by the way on Thursday against South Africa to see who go qualify for the playoff. The playoff now 10 countries will go qualify. We go play the playoff, the FIFA playoff. 10 countries, 10, 2 from Africa. And others from other confederation. For it to qualify via the playoff, Nigeria need to beat South Africa on Thursday. Chai. Ah. I know. I just the look. I ask the NFF president Guzao, please, sir. Please, what is your scorecard? Since when you become president of NFF, what in and what you don't achieve? Now, simple question they ask. Very simple question. Because as he said, you they plan to run again for NFL president again. You they run again, clearly. Your flyer there everywhere say they run again. But what you don't achieve? Make I give you your scorecard in case you don't know. This no be, I don't say you go hard to, for you to answer this question. No. Make I give you your scorecard. The male national team, Nigeria, the men no go World Cup. The under 20 for men, I won't even go there. By the way, yesterday, Burkina Faso beat us 4-1. We need to go WAFU. Under 20 boys, you know they go there and Burkina Faso beat us life. They beat us like Pekin, no worry. The men under 17 and the women, all those young boys who will not say Nigeria, not say they chop talent for Nigeria. Talent they, if you go streets, whether they go at Ikorodu, go at Jeguleo, go at Limosho, boys they will chop ball. Talent full everywhere. For under 17, under one, we know one day. Nothing. Nothing. The women now they give us hope. on a good day, even Nigeria football they scatter. Now these girls they give up hope. Then we have our joy, then we have our happiness now. Nah. Imagine the Super Falcons of Nigeria. No, they even they go World Cup. Knocked out of WAFCON. We go, they say we they go, will they go play playoff? Our Super Falcons. So I ask you now, because I know say you won't go for office, you won't run again for NFL president. I beg, what in be your scorecard? What in and what you don't do, we go warrant you to go be president again. Now, coach, they answer because I'm not criticize you. I go like make you come answer us why you go be NFL president again. Why? The last WAFCON when Nigeria struggle win, it don't show signs, say, African football, no be like ACB before. These countries, they level up. They don't catch the Super Falcons. It was very, very clear. This WAFCON, now struggle. You know why we struggle? Because it is very clear. We no prepare well. If you no prepare, you go fail. Because others don't catch up. For their mind, they feel like, say, don't worry, carry the game, then go WAFCON and go there, go beat everybody. And then get the WAFCON. Very comfortable. They don't level up. They don't catch up with you because una no they prepare properly. Una they underrate these girls. Una feel like if they go there and then get on their best try, then go win them. All of una sport get shame for una head. You say we get small pride, resignation, but to the flight left, right, and center. Let all of una when they go out because una never do anything for that NFL secretariat. So be even the gate man, the cook, the security, everybody the grass. Disgrace. Disgrace. Irich. Disgrace. I'll go to the phone line very soon, by the way. Very, very soon. Make a run through this news like I talk for the super far course of Nigeria. Are you kidding me? If I talk what's in my mind this morning, man. Of course, I did it, yo. I did try to form professionalism. Because what did my mind talk plenty? You are the whole arm, are the whole arm. Where? Because are the vex. These people they know the toss at all. These people they know the toss. By the way, talking about under 20 boys, the phone line, by the way, that's 0201 277 0951, 0201 277 0951. Also, we get 0201 465 718. They go the phone line in the next 1 minute. Make a run through this news. By the way, for WAFU B under 20 tournament, Burkina Faso trash Flying Eagles 4-1 to secure the sole AFCON qualification tickets. Then trash our Flying Eagles, so 4-1. Who they trash us? Burkina Faso, we are jiggle plenty pass. Burkina Faso, and they trash Nigeria 4-1. I know if we enter the news, we no qualify. Simple. I know if we enter the news, 4-1, and Burkina Faso, they trash us. A whole Nigeria. 9 person they tell me say you want to run for office again. Based on what? What you don't do? We're talking about more even league football. Which infrastructure? What you don't build? Imagine Nigeria right now. The Nigeria, how many stadiums you even get? A whole champion of Africa of MPFL. Rangers, their stadium no, they qualified enough to host CAF Confederation. CAF Coalition. They know then they go and that person house go play their home game. Your old champion of Africa. What you don't build? What if the grassroots? What you don't put in place? Tell us, no could know. At the axe. What you don't put in place for Nigerian football? What you don't build? And they watch videos. See Malawi. Go Malawi, go see stadiums everywhere. You go see teams on teams. You go see, they're very clear. Go Morocco, you go see. What will they see here? We'll get stadium. The stadium will say we'll get it. Make a take phone calls. Three or four. I don't remember, I don't need to talk too much. Three or four. I beg, go straight to the point, Miko, when you call us. I beg. Thank you. What's on the phone line? Good morning to you.
1: Good morning, sir.
0: Good morning. Sharp. Let's go, please.
1: This is a grand baby. My brother, our girls, they don't kill themselves. About the soldier, where they talk, man, at the country, where they work. Show your country they work. So, that will not be money. When they go carry the chop, they cheer for themselves. No, leave that one alone, but our women, men are not killing themselves. I don't try, I beg.
0: Thank you so much. God bless you. Who's the follower? Good morning to you.
2: Yeah, Bushi, good morning.
0: Good morning. Come, shut up. Let's go, please.
2: Bushi, na jo, Baba. Bushi, you call out Gusau to come and explain to you. You waste your time, Bushi. Even on social, on some WhatsApp, you know, group that most of us be. They don't vilify us as if we know we are not dancing to their own reggae and blues they are playing. We are not just reggae in this country. It's and it's affecting every sport, even basketball all out yesterday. Thank you very much.
0: Thank you so much. God bless you. What are the phone line? Good morning to you.
3: Yeah, good morning.
0: Let's go.
3: Now, Jerry, they talk.
0: Jerry, please go ahead.
3: Wait till you thought that true. You see, Africa, especially female football, then they catch up. Now, we just, they sleep. And another thing, we say, why we say, we know fit, like you talk about grassroots. The goalkeeper, is obvious, say, she don't over-chop, and then she's heavy. We have a player, we don't go like five different tournaments. At least supposed to be fine replacement now. Now the same set of players die because the league is not formidable. So the NFF, as we just talked, NFF must go. All the leadership in NFF, all of them, they're supposed to pack all of them, come out. God bless you.
0: Thank you so much. God bless you too. God bless you too. I'll try to take more phone calls right here. Who do the phone line? Good afternoon to you.
4: Good morning.
0: Good morning to you, Novex.
4: Tony from Alabas.
0: Welcome, please.
4: Yeah, my brother, you know, there is not to stack up the whole.
0: Make I take one or two phone calls. I get only 1 minute here. Let's go. What do I want to talk about again? Now, this one will be the most important. Nothing else is important again. What do the phone? Good morning to you.
5: Good morning, brother. God bless you.
0: Let's go, please.
5: You are saying the truth. The only thing we need now, number one, after our keeper is too heavy, they should change for another change, but that keeper is too heavy. Then the team, half of that team, we have to place home base now from our clubs for the female team. Then the NFC, all of them should go and resign to shape our football to the country as a whole, giant of Africa. God bless you. Have a blessed day.
0: God bless you too, my brother. By the way, we could run through some transfer gossips this morning because so many news been happening right there for the world. So many news. Some leaks don't use static start. Some leaks never start at all. But the most important thing right now are qualifiers. World Cup qualifiers. Sorry. Transfers. Really, pa. From Red. I make a run through someone. I don't get time this morning again. By the way, we say Aston Villa and Roma don't express interest to sign a Brazilian forward, Endrick, on loan for Real Madrid. Also, we say Arsenal right now don't make contact with Bradley Dawa. This means no follow, nobody. By the way, we say English forward, Rashford, don't commit on reviving in career for Manchester United. They also won't get a new number 14. Also, we say Liverpool, by the way, they open the doors for Cody Gakpo to leave if Tottenham wants to play, pay the money we say they want. Also, we say we are seeing Manu and Arsenal, they are among the club where they chase Club Brugge left back, where his name be Jack yourselves. Better player, by the way, him now 21 years old. And some other news, what it happened from Lemeka. Just take one more call for the road. Let's go. Who they here?
6: Hello, Butchie.
0: Leave my last caller. Let's go. Time to go.
6: Good morning.
0: Morning.
6: The ladies now, the girls, they try, but they need correction. So our keeper now, so I blame them. Thank you.
0: Thank you so much. Again, remember, say Nigeria still get chance. Nigeria still get chance of going to the World Cup, by the way, born via playoff. Two African countries will qualify, go to the playoff. The playoff, by the way, will consist of 10 different countries. And from those 10, now 3 go fi qualify, go the World Cup. You get, now 3 go fi qualify, go the World Cup. As it be like I tell you now, Nigeria go play against South Africa. Why Ivory Coast go play against Ghana? That playoff, by the way, go start from the 24th of June to the 25th of July. Bye-bye.

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I get better informate for my hand, and this one they come from in drive. Make I tell you, say that your waka web say you won't work. I know say early morning for Monday we dey like this. So to say they go work, they go find where you go chop. Students they go school. You will they go market, they go market.

0: away, every house get a room. 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
0: Tu baro mo que, amo lo que post down. 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

0: Hello, Lagos. 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Make we sharply run through some of the WhatsApp messages we did here. Asapo, you get a point now. Good morning, Papito. This man deserves to be sentenced to death. Chinelu from Orili. Good morning, Papito. Chai, this is a very sad story and highly irritating. God forbid. Me personally cannot take this nonsense from any devil. Any devil incarnate or so-called husband that needs to be stoned and burned to death. I wish to see that useless man, Chizoba Pauline from Ojudu Bega. A quick reminder, say we're not encourage, what's that word? Jungle, the boy, if he dance, he go dance, he go do perform, he go sing Celine Dion. After he sing, he go dance, he will come report them to the appropriate authorities. For them to do the needful. Good morning. Hold on. Good morning, Oga Papito. Chai, that man, Juju man, waiting the Juju they tell him to do. I no see him from this direction. Oh, Deme Wokoko. It could maybe that he and the Baba don't arrange, say, now waiting with the requirement of the Juju be that. May people watch the type of friends they follow. Make people watch the type of friends they follow and be satisfied with the little they have. Blessing from Shaparate. Where that one day? Oh, Demewokoko. Papito, this man should be caught and locked up. And his manhood and fingers should be cut off. Abakiat, Shukmat, quickly. In dollars, quickly. I want to enter market now. Asapo, Asapo.
1: Father Genesis on the line.
0: Father Genesis, I hope we end to Revelation today. You. Oh, Deme Wokoko.
1: Yes, sir. Yes, sir.
0: Fire
1: down,
0: no daughter, yo.
1: Father Genesis. Papi Spendi.
0: Yes, fire down.
1: You see, this one, sometimes if you see all this kind of way they happen, now women they cause them.
0: How you take. Wait, hold up. This talk where you talk, now I be like, I go call you back. You know, understand?
1: Okay.
0: I go call you back. Okay, I won't go back here. I won't see why you talk, say, a woman, they cause them. You get a point now.
1: Thank you, sir.
0: Okay, good. I'll call you back. Lagos Mo, go back. Get to buy one or two for shade. You get a point now. If na kara, if na kuli kuli, if na agbadu, we dey come back. Look how much your ear. Oh, Deme Wokoko.
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0: All right, your Chickman Station 95.1 was Zobia FM. And yes, everywhere Pogidi, everywhere Ferifin, everywhere Rosaline, or Demiwokoko. But not for this particular lady in question. For those who join us right about now, we got the Matthias Webby say with the torchlight right about now. Yes, this one consign a mother. We open mouth to talk, we say, the father of a Pekin, the torchlight, the Pekin. The two daughters, one underage and the other above 18. You get a bunch of that. And by touchlighting the unbelievable things, where then they show for blue film, now they do for the Pekino. You know, understand? Oh, Demi Wokoko. So before we go down that market now, if you get one person where we say, he open him mouth talk, we say, the woman is the reason, number does not exist. Okay? He said at the woman calls him. So I try to call this person right about now. Make I hear how the woman take calls this one. You get the point now. I don't know what he in here from my mouth. We make a rush conclude to say now the woman
1: server calls, error. Please check your device.
0: Oh god, this number now fake number, Jerry. Really stress me. 0201-277-0951. I make a try 0201-465-7180. 0201-277-0951. I'll make a try 0201-465-7180. Abakat Shukmats.
2: Happy standing.
0: In dollars, fire and order.
2: Good morning.
0: Good morning this morning.
2: Happy to talk to you. Listen to things that annoys or that people are barely.
0: My, what time we'll do now?
2: The fate of these children, if other person is molesting them, where is the fate of these children? If their father cannot stand up for them, if he's doing the wrong thing, so when somebody will come to molest the children, will he be there to defend them? So that will say something to our family. If you are getting my business, check me out.

Wanyacha. No verse for the voice we crack up. Anyway, whether my voice crack like crackers, I go still let you know what's in there for inside the Tory. First of all, make we start with the one where we say the Shelle for Lagos Calabar Coastal Road. You know, say since we begin to do that road, now one story or the other, nine just they come. This time around, now they don't come with another thing. Say 147 building. Now in the rearrangement will be said that they do for the road to go affect. Ma tell you, before now, President Bola Tinubu, you know I'm as the bow of Obodo Nigeria. They say no already go there, you know, Bons Bolombolo. And no be saying I ain't go there by himself. For he sent the number one man where the paddle the canoe of this state will be Lagos. So may go stand for him. Now when they reach there, they say, okay, how far now? What thing did they do? What's up? What's up? They just talk one or two things concerning them. They can't say, okay, out of this 147, Kamakbaro Kamajali. Now leave five. Then they go destroy pata, everything we concern the building of this five so they go destroy them. But you see all that, maybe they'll just touch the fence or they'll touch some place. Nobody don't go really disturb others like that. As I may tell you, after Governor Babajide Sowolo, they yarn one or two for there, they say they go still find something, give the people will be say their property, then touch them. And like I've been tell you before now about the launching will be said and do. They go start, they don't even start because they don't launch them. Eco and Marine Bridge, you get some kind of repair where they need to do on top. So all of this waka, now they do for inside Lagos. Now, I could talk about Lagos office, the branch of this jumbo, the way they shook eyes for how people take the buy. Whether when they buy finish, the thing they, you know, that they feel good about within them buy. That's Federal Competition and Consumer Protection Commission. They said they don't settle like a 15,000 of roughly 17,000 complaint where people can't complain on top of the internet. Even some self carry their leg come their office, come say they don't understand though. So this way they buy, especially they don't they do this. You know those things now when you buy things. And that's the one we tell Lagos here. Zona coordinator Olubumi Oti. He says, see, before then come complain, give them first thing with them gas to do first. But when you buy the thing for your hand, go meet and I go tell and say, I like, see the thing where you sell for me. Oh, not so say you go spend so day. I say, I look at like this, you know, it don't spoil. Or one thing before you come meet them, you understand? And once you come meet them, may you bring receipts and other things which show us evidence because there will be spirit when they complain, give them. Don't know they use word, take win for court. Now the evidence where you carry, and they go take away. That's why you take yarn for inside the matter. Now we get one jumbo of people. We be say immigration service inside this Obodo. They send. May them go Obodo UK. Go clear some kind of issues. Now they can't give this particular jumbo of mum beans. Then give them title or name. They call them passport intervention team. And they go check. What's in all this apply where people they apply up and down? Where do they put pending? Kill on soap. What's happen? If not English, they sabi speak, maybe they go there. If they don't sabi speak English, punishment they shall make sure say they settle the matter for them. So that team, according to what we hear, they land Monday and they go work with Nigeria High Commission for Osirishiri City. So all those people will be say they do apply. Advice will be say they get now, make them wait. You know, for official date and this thing for them to meet. And once they come, may them bring their form and proof of payment, you know, for the waka they will be say they won't do. Over now to the jumbo, we be say the range election matter for inside Obodo Nigeria. As it be, they don't add more time. All this politics party, then we get coconut head. We don't tell, say, hey, August 8th. Now be last day, una submit name or people will be say go run as governor, una flag people now. The ones they will go run on behalf of na party for State House of Assembly. Send their name, many. They do the beg, give us time. They can say, okay, no worry. August 11, now we'll give you now. You understand? Once you reach August 11, is it 11? Now I call it. Once you reach August 11, if you not submit all the things, or put on. That one another issue, you know, for where the jumbo the day as we hear when they talk. Now, as per this one, we go share in today na 10 in 5 days' time. That's Osun governor election. They say they got to do one or two things, so they don't stop all this collecting of PVC for inside Osun. So maybe if he gets time to do other things with they need to do. 10,000 of their people and then send go Osun State. Ushi. Who they say who? Now,

0: NSCDC now, this Nigeria Security and Civil Defense Corps people exactly, they go there to go stand by, you know, also neutralize. This officer now from 10 state command, now they draw them in. Musa, yes sir. Inkoshi, whatever, that's who they carry all of them. Oh yeah, yeah, muna go show for that side. They go protect people who be say they vote, even the people who be say they run things when concern the election, and even the material. They go protect all those things for them. And then it will be violence. They go say, oh, calm down, you know, for the 30 local government area. Now we'll talk about school matter. It all set around 3 this afternoon for our sister station. It gets on to BBC Goody Sop for the Nigeria Info. And that one at the Abeg to Differ Season 9 Tournament of Champions. You see this particular competitor, so this one at 16 school, secondary school, 9 day battle. Who go tear shirt, me in tear shirt, who go come outside, me come outside. As far as you do good day, try and keep accurate. Thank you. Well, I did to take talk on those things. That's how we say with this school. Exactly. They go do all those one. My fellow debater, I'm here to do this one, I'm here to do that. Now, according by Nigeria Info Program Manager Sherif Quadri, he said the competitive go show the people will get brain inside sense. These are our young children, they were this school. Those will be say they sabi to search internet. Those will be say they feed they look one matter. Think can go left, think can go right. Come. Not be say them be Tinkan Island. But they just, you know, bring her out and straight them up, make people know who know more about the topic or who know more about the topic. So 3 p.m. to 6 p.m. Yes, 9. We hear say go day.
1: Obodo Ibo News.
0: Follow me, reach this country, Ukraine, where at least 13 people plus including one Pekin, they say they don't kill them. One of their now for Russia self. Now Ukraine 9 targets Russia Tatarstan region, as we hear, where at least 13 people, yes, plus including a picking, what I just tell you, you know, answered by force spiritual call, we be said there no plan for. Now according to government people, they say 75 other people they wounded for the attack, which left for Nisa Nenkamsk, as we hear the matter. Now cry 9 people there around that place. They cry, especially for Tatarstan. As the jury reach we hear. And because of our time, anything we get beningin must to get ending. So I go stand down here. Join me around 4 o'clock this evening. We could talk about some information. Then we'll be sitting on Shelley for Inside Lagos. We call that one Lagos story. But before then, you know, go good make a zoos out without telling you. You know, the cocoa will be say you hear inside this particular matter. First of all, thank you for the gift of your time and the gift of your ear. But remember, 147 building 9, the things will be say they go on in terms of the arrangement of road for Lagos Calabar Coastal Highway go affect. On top of this, so for work. You know, get the time we be say my name did change at all. Nasty. Oh, Wanyacha. Good afternoon.
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0: Hey, what's up? This is World Living Message.
1: Hey, I just got in. How are you? So I'm in town for one night. You need to come over to my house, whatever you're doing.

0: today very careful. You where they go, I understand the new one, they're very expensive, but over there also in the US, some of them, they just go and swap and they buy the new one. Biko, don't go put yourself for trouble for which you know about. All right, they say 147 structures go they affected by Lagos Calabar Coastal Highway Service Lane. Not be this coastal now, Mr. President. They talk this one personally. They said that President Bola Ahmed Tinubu don't disclose about 147 structures in Lagos State expected to be affected by the construction. So many people on the talk say which construction? Not be the same, Kiniko. Not be last week. Former governor talk say that coastal no they go anywhere. No, they here for dailies. We will talk. No, Donald Duke. He talks said the coaster no they go anywhere. So that coaster now.
1: They stop.
0: Now, Kiniko.
1: Shenge.
0: Why go call Shenge? Their visa they okay. Only call Shenge. Their visa they okay. I go bring my passport tiara for you. I go insert something where they might. So he said not they go anywhere. Say we don't even get the money, Mr. President. Donald Duke can be ex governor Donald Duke. So I don't get the money to work that in this English word that they speak here. Say we don't get the money. Say all this is where they talk that. But President don't talk. That says stakeholder engagement day and say they don't they try to find out how they go take do that. Mr. President talk this one. Any other person they talk here because I Mr. President also be they describe the Eko Bridge as one of the major bridges where they build in the country in the post independent era. You know, I know they like to the year post independent era. Since where we can't collect, what do we use? You notice that most of it post independent. How old are we now? What do they use brag now? What was our bragging rights for the past 20 years, 25 years, 30 years? Since when I begin to run this democracy, when I collect, what be our bragging rights? Abacha go believe say we still the brag about Eko Bridge and what did they call them? Eko Bridge, Concord spoil that time, the Concord Third Mainland Bridge. What it be the other structure? If you ask me, I know structures for other country. Have you mentioned which one? Where? But all of when I get the money for hand, I beg, when I try to allow us, Jerry. I tell you, I say contractors. They claim say that violence. That thing when I say that they come up saying I lie. You contractors who don't wear glasses, they look you. Which one say people complain to contractors where they handle the first Akalakija bridge project. They say na lie, say the report na lie, say the infrastructure was vandalized by scavengers, saying the condition of some of the bridge piles and the activities around the construction they were not responsible. Construction company. Can I say be any more progress?
1: Then there is one eye they look on.
0: Now wow.
1: You get you.
0: We can try to understand
1: All of a sudden. Something will see kuro.
0: We see the video now. But the video they verse you. Okay, the video expose some of the work.
1: That kind thing make you not show their incompetence. You know that kind of level.
0: Oh wow. I'm trying to reason that way. Okay. I shouldn't have said this in daily. Come on, buddy. Irish. They say Lagos State, they clamp down on plenty of now be hoodlums. They say on a plenty, especially around Lekki Ajah Expressway. They say on a day in thousands. How are we going to survive like this? They say na midnight too. Law enforcement agencies go carry all of them way there for road. You know, get house. Where their parents they? Hey, they send a rapid response squad them. They target the area. They go carry individuals them where they extort money from people. They stand by. They say some of them they around the drainage area. Some of them just they stop motorists. If you there for traffic, now when the red lights don't show like this, you stop. Why? They will come there. They know they come there to beg you money. They come there to bust you.
1: Attack you, yes, sir.
0: And at midnight, only you there. Maybe a few cars where they around, they will come wrong. And they say that they target cars. It's getting out of hand.
1: It is.
0: This is not consigned matter. The matter where we say supposed fear everyone. Because

0: some of those motorists when they see some of the people will get cars, they fit get license guns, so they expect them to be carrying it around. You don't reach like that. Hey. Wow. And especially they say na Lekki Aja axis. God I beg.
1: Okay, wait. I say no touch that dime.
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6: Which kind soup, mama cuckoo, ogbono soup, eh, ogbono soup, eh?
7: I beg, John. 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
6: But I like ogbono na.
7: I be your mama knows I be cook egusi.
8: Even or herself, me and cook anchor.
6: Eh, dika iko for life!
9: What's your way?

0: so far.
1: Yes! Angel! I need to see Angel today.
2: Oh, Lord.
1: Angel, come and greet the people now. Who do we have? Why am I having people sitting?
2: They're supposed to introduce themselves to you, but they've been...
1: Right in my...
2: That's the point, man.
1: Really? That's how we're rolling now.
2: No. That's not how we roll. That's not
1: Angel! I can't hear her. And my best OAP be that.
2: No best.
1: No best OAP.
2: No best.
1: Oh. Hi. I still know they hear
3: Odogu minister.
2: You know they hear you.
1: No, they I not hear you.
2: Oh, yeah, no, talk
1: not the way minister. Not the minister.
3: Hello. Odogu minister.
1: Okay.
3: What did I do to you?
2: No, it's on now. Everywhere clear now. You know my guy.
1: No, I respect your guy for what?
2: Oga not this. Yee? Oga is this.
1: Best OAP.
3: Easy. Easy.
1: Easy.
3: Noisy.
1: Best OAP where they cry when they do political news. Nigeria, they make her cry. You go. You know that thing where they tell that Nigeria, if you want to go do this thing. Can I? And the people say, Kato.
2: Kazine. You need to gather cheese.
1: Nigeria. Nigeria, if you don't get, Nigeria go run
3: don't
1: you
3: lie,
1: down.
3: Don't
1: every day, Nigeria go run you down. Lie. You better get mine. Kazine. You better get mine. This and country. No. No, weapon away their fashion. But I no go prosper.
3: Man.
1: I'm talking about the politicians. You can't prosper. It's not possible. Because what you know they do, people? Yeah? What you know they do, Nigerians? Look at now, wherever they think, say, okay, what's be our bragging rights? Since 25, 30 years in this country, what's be our bragging rights? Because if we can't still be bragging with post-independence, they now did country where no let their refinery work. That country, they get their self from.
2: Nah.
1: They don't love themselves now. Because tell me why your refineries won't work. Tell me why.
3: Why?
1: Auntie Chair, I was following you on your IG and I love your dress. Die, this Ankara dress and mad girl. Okay. When I want them to introduce themselves, that's when you now carry them. Chooks gathered all his intern girlfriends all around me here.
3: Can you imagine?
1: Leave him now, he's laughing.
3: Don't get liver.
1: No, because I was wondering. I said, I don't understand. Usually, I get a little bit of your attitude.
3: Yeah.
1: Because normally you go just say,
3: What are you doing here?
1: Let them come and tell me their name. You already kept them where they are going to say their names.
3: Come forward.
1: May they come tell us their name.
3: Hello, come forward.
1: But I like her. She's all smiles. That's actually the reason I kept quiet. She's all smiles and I like that the smile is infectious. Now, she and the Chooks, they talk that way, they talk. But just, I'm a very nice person. No, I know I'm nice. I can be nice to a fault. Yeah, I know I'm nice. And my bosses, we never. Like, why are you even here? Why are you seated? Why are you? Is there space? So it's like a sanctuary. Hi, how are you? Your mic. Sorry. Your headphone. It's very sensitive. Whatever you say goes out. Sorry, we can't track it back. Hi, how are you?
4: I'm doing good.
1: Yes, waiting be your name.
4: My name is Francisca Okoro.
1: Okoro. Yes. Francisca Okoro.
4: Yeah.
1: Okay. Hi.
5: My country people. Oshé.
1: You know them when you see them. You shall go know them when you see them. I love your smile.
5: Thank you.
1: That's one of the things where attract me to you.
5: Thank you, we've never met
1: and we've never greeted, but the smile alone is welcoming. Mm-hmm. Well done.
5: Thank you. My name is Blessing.
1: Blessing, welcome. Our people don't take advantage of that smile. All right. Yeah, so you guys interning or from academy?
5: From academy.
1: Whoop. We should be popping for them.
2: Exactly.
1: Nice. So my one side of my brain they signal academy, but I'm like, make a day sure where they are coming from. So how was it?
4: It was a wonderful experience, amazing experience. I really loved the teachers, the lecturers was amazing.
1: I'm sure you met my PM. Yes. You did. You did. Let me not call his name, but I'm sure you did.
2: Mm-hmm.
1: Yes. Mm-hmm. And Tango, I never talk anything about
2: it. You did.
1: Yeah. So the experience was beautiful.
4: Yes, it was.
1: So you just have to like sit to understand how it goes. Real life, right?
4: Yeah.
1: Okay. This is Wazobia FM.
5: Thank you.
4: Thank you.
5: Mm-hmm. Pleasure.
1: Mm-hmm.
5: Always a fan.
1: Always. Oh, yeah. It shows. And, of course, the best. We're the best at what we do. And the best leading the rest also. We're not just saying, we know the talk say we'll be the best just by mouth. Like, with like the, between 40 to 45% of the market share out there is with us. We own it. We run with it. We're not leaving it. If I guess it will be, we'll collect 50% market share. Very soon. Mm-hmm. Very soon. We are that close. It must they talk about things, they talk about your brand, you want to sell whatever you want to, and Wazobia is not involved. No, the Wazobia is not leading the conversation. I'm sorry, guys. I'm sorry, you have not started. That's yes, right. But welcome. This is
4: Thank
1: home.
4: You.
1: This is home. You know, this is home. Every other radio station will get their bragging rights, whatever it is, but this is home. Wazobia is the, we are the indigenous radio station. Yeah, when you look at what. Wazobia. Yeah. You know what that means? Yeah. We are in charge. So that is like the action, call for action or call to action, whatever you want to say. You understand?
2: Mm-hmm.
1: And you know, we are not just only here, it's nationwide also.
4: Yeah.
1: Mm. And so with a strong frequency and every other thing, we are comedic, we are conversational. We are communal, yes. So we have the grassroots. I'm sure you can say something about Wazobia outside now. With this very tiny
2: point of mine.
5: Very, very.
1: They call me Cheche Smith too. And I'm with this guy. This guy that you met. You've not met the DJ. If you're here tomorrow, you might meet him.
2: Definitely.
1: Yes, the superstar. Very fine. You have to be careful around him. I'm not lying. I'm not lying. He's my best friend. I know what I'm saying. Just be very careful around him. But he's a sweet guy. You might misunderstand him. And go and put yourself in trouble. And trust me, I'll be one of the people that will laugh. I'm just telling you myself now. All right, Church, I love your show. And you say you are I did not say I'm going anywhere. Did I mention anything? But the show will go on. Odogu is here.
2: Definitely.
1: Is here. Yeah. I'm not the one that caused your problem. But you can call me on the phone line, just a few calls. And so I have like one or two meetings with PM that will last for like
2: small.
1: You get what I'm saying?
2: Yes, okay.
1: So you can call on the phone line now, because if you don't hear me in the next 20 minutes, 10 minutes. I gotta go for that meeting. Hey, yeah. When I need to see you dress code work today, I don't understand this.
2: You're fun.
1: This place na Zeneba.
2: I'm fun.
1: Okay, no, not be Zeneba. Nah, you ain't be this. You ain't. Okay, no, suit supposed day.
2: That kind of thing. Should that power don't we go?
1: Now, what in the corner on that side?
2: Now, ECOWAS meeting you day.
1: No, be ECOWAS. You go wear something, wear show.
4: Nah, you
1: ain't. No, be you ain't no wear suit. They think, Maybe not copy on you. Yes.
3: Exactly.
1: They can allow her.
3: Exactly.
1: Oh, got us. Ladies, but of course, not Delis, I go fee give you. I'm so sorry. Women's Corner, for like to get involved inside Women's Corner, but you see, it's Monday afternoon, and I got to run for plenty of things what we get to do. But sincerely, it's with PM. Trust me. Trust me. I go feel like give you.
0: I don't say you will lie. I trust this year. Who said?
1: Hey, Mama.
0: I know you are very busy. We can't wait.
1: We can't wait.
0: He got choked.
1: Calm down. Yes, Wazobia
0: and Avito. They are too much.
1: Well
0: done, my darling.
1: Thank you.
0: The Lord is your strength.
1: Amen.
0: You are your crew.
1: Yes.
0: The Lord will bless you.
1: Thank you so much, Mama. Thank you. It's Come Chop 2026 Wazobia FM in collaboration with Mavico Foods. Of course, also supported by Drinks Dome and Wellington
2: Energy.
1: Because the food gone go done before we chop
6: fast.
2: Definitely.
1: That kind of thing. Mm-hmm. You get one. I send you to someone. Wow. And she wants that.
2: I remember. Are you there?
6: I don't understand.
1: What's that?
6: I don't sell us.
1: What's that?
6: I don't sell us.
1: Yeah, too. Okay. Start disturbing us.
2: I don't know.
1: Let people come up.
2: Let us breathe.
1: Let some people come up, small.
2: Again,
1: you go give us our award back.
2: Now, what for you?
1: Auntie Cheche, how are you? You always a vibe, even on a Monday. I know days off now. How good they talk that kind of thing. Cheche, sometimes make me feel as if I'm not in Nigeria. I myself, when they do this show, I'm in Nigeria. I'm in Namibia.
2: Namibia, still.
1: That's how I'm thinking of who be this. Wait. Diego! PM, you get message, yo. All right, Lagos. So, you track that so all that right. I know when to. Okay. Lagos, one more call, and there's a wrap on.
7: Good afternoon, my African girl.
1: Hey, Tay. Good afternoon. I know go your weekend. Voice, we thank God for the weekend.
7: In
1: too
7: fact,
1: much work.
7: It is called Wazovig 2026.
1: They can never be.
7: That is what we are going to call Come Shop.
1: Yes, the biggest food festival.
7: Was the big 2026.
1: Yes.
7: Life and direct.
1: We're in charge.
7: I trust you. You know, anything that has to do with you, my love. And with this, your crew, this Odogu, is going to be a bomb blast.
1: I'm not sure Odogu is coming for Come Shop.
7: He is going to shake. You are going to rock. Lagos,
1: in fact,
7: Nigeria
1: ready.
7: Stay home.
1: Make we get ready, Avi.
7: Abroad.
1: No, now Lagos, we deal with Lagos first.
7: In fact, they go year round for Obodo Oyinbo.
1: I swear.
7: He's going to rock.
1: You don't feel like. I thought. Thank you so much.
7: With you, darling.
1: Thank you. Love you more, Mama. Where my car be? They come from?
2: From that side.
1: This side. Yeah. Okay, I need to make sure. So pick that one.
8: I'm a sugar. Sugar, well done, work.
1: Thank you.
8: I'm greeting you. I say, how was the weekend?
1: This weekend, you can show me, Shabo. Go, Pastor.
8: God, you always be strong. You're always on top.
1: PM, check your message, yo.
8: Oh, no.
2: Mama.
8: The best OAP is there.
1: The best OAP, don't leave us. Go.
8: You don't run.
1: Don't run.
8: I want the butter to you. Don't let me check out.
1: He do you something?
8: He will do me something, though.
1: You
8: know, he's speaking to for me, never answer me, and I'm just waiting for me to.
1: No worry, I go ask. And you know, get bad mind like that. If say
8: now,
1: you say now, don't have for say confirm.
8: I don't go.
1: Odd job,
2: smart job, go.
1: You don't get that nice, man.
8: You don't want the job for now. Oh, man, don't adore for.
1: Hey, PS, nice thank you so much, Mama. PS, man, no shaft for you. PS, shaft for your head. I just thought that my voice didn't loud that time.
2: Small.
1: Okay, go check it, PM. If not my own, I go shout. Go shout. No worry. Should be my leave, they come.
2: Hey.
1: Precious baby said I should call you in 2 weeks time, and I did, but you didn't pay. Oh my darling, I'm so sorry. You know,
2: precious.
1: We just a bit busy because I hope you've registered for Come Chop. We're just a bit busy because of Come Chop. And so when you try reach me, even today, even PM don't tire for myself. You know, said so now why when I come work, I'm going off go see
2: first.
1: I said you cannot do anything. see this month, leave up.
2: Come
1: over for this boss. Good afternoon, boss lady. I love you. I love you too, baby. I just want to like pick up some of these calls and also read some of these messages because you know how we do. You know how we do.
2: That's right.
1: So, but I keep you guys posted. And if we finish our meeting early enough, why not? That one, no, you know, concord with me for that one.
2: Mm-mm.
1: Why?
2: Mm-mm.
1: Why? Why don't you come with me? I don't like this. They make me call it be like person with their life.
2: No, nah, Mama, I don't feel lying.
1: You sure?
2: Nah.
1: I'll lie you.
2: How can I lie to you?
1: I'll say this particular one. I feel like But it's okay, Lagos. I hope you stay good and stay well. I also now don't go register for ComChop and make we get the information about ComChop briefly.
2: We don't need to talk now. We don't need to announce now. Hey, yeah. www.wazobiafm.com. 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Sharply go register. Okay, you get the point
1: loud.
2: Now. Very, very loud. Now, who no go? No, no. People will go last year, then say no. So imagine how this year own go. Because of say, Wazobia FM and Mavico don't stand chiggy. Say, this year, this soup war, any soup when you say if you cook, Ungwanu. Come cook and moko the sea. Come Chop Festival 2026. You come rep your soup. Defend your kitchen. Come show Nigeria say you sabi cook waiting no good. If you sabi cook wella wella and then lick five finger of their fingers. Now you figure away with the biggest prize where they for ground for people where go win. You get the point now. And plenty other things still day grand for you to chop later. Even you don't register. When you come, delicious food where go day grand for you to enjoy. You sabi chop 10 fufu. One fufu for sharp sharp. That is eating competition. If now you win and you sabi chop, you go come that the moku see. Life music go there, comedy go there, games go there, giveaway go there. Even your favorite OA piece for inside Wazobia, all of them go stand team on top of there. Now Sam Shoni Barre playground for Suruleri. 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I go call out one more time, 080-8730-4462. 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You get the point now. Everything with the food things. Now Mavico, they run and come up body for them. Now then be Odogo when it comes to that side. You get the point now. And even Wellington Energy, all the gas we then go use cooked. All this competition, now Wellington Energy then go supply all the gas we go take cook that day. And you say, if no say, your hand is strong way. Drinks themselves. They there for us. So all the drinks will go flex on that day. Now themselves go supply them. You get the point. Even Wazobia Cosmetics. You want smell nice? Now then go give you that perfume. We go make you smell nice. Mwah, go the register. Soap, it don't ready. Make you come chop.
1: I don't tell you. They don't ready. Make you come chop. And this one are soup wars. And we're very grateful for our major sponsor, Mavico Foods. Always a pleasure. And when it comes to food and every single thing. In fact, no worry, Mavico got you all round, from your fufu to different spices, different every single thing where you need for food. Mavico Food Day, their drinks dome, they cover all our drinks and also the cooked food where we say we go chop that day. And Wellington's Energy, down here, all the gas we go use they for their hand. And we special thanks to Wazobia Cosmetics also. Someone says, yes, Mama, I registered. I also registered for my mom. Oh, mom's coming. Interesting. Oh, wow. Good opportunity to see Mama, right? I've been trying to register for ComChop since last week. Ossi? Waiting, she talk.
2: Now she know where she go.
1: That she's been trying to...
2: register since last
1: week. I feel like I didn't say this message. I hope there's no hiccups. Nju, there can be, because she's just the only one. Yeah. I wanted to talk. I wanted to say Nju should try.
2: And check.
1: And check and reg and see. Ogachuks, please send me the number for here. I don't understand. We should send you the number. How many people are we going to send number to? No, they talk some things when no day possible, right? Nobody's sending you any number from there. Once we call the number, you get it. You get it? Lagos, thank you so much. And Oga Madam Show still day on. Of course, Odogwu is in the building. Definitely. With you guys.

0: Monday, it begins. The wait is over. The stage is set. The brightest young minds are ready. And the Season 9 Nationals are here. Welcome to day one of the I Beg to Differ Secondary School Debate Tournament National Finals. Three matchups, three explosive motions, six schools, one stage. At 3 p.m., Community Secondary School Rumo Elimeni, Port Harcourt will go up against Grace High School Lagos on the motion One Term Leadership Strengthens Democracy. 4 p.m., Honeyland School Lagos will go shoulder to shoulder against Venocrest Schools and Ekap Port Harcourt on the motion Independent Candidates Improve Elections. And at 5 p.m., Government Day Secondary School Karu Abuja will file out against Vetland Senior Grammar School Lagos on the motion State Police Will Improve National Security. This is not just another debate. This is Season 9. This is the National Finals. And this is Day 1. Come ready to listen. Come ready to question. Come ready to differ. I Beg to Differ Season 9 Nationals is powered by Julius Berger, Nigeria PLC, and supported by Obi Wheezy, Card Center Nigeria Limited, Waka Now, and Newhall International School, Lekki, Lagos. I Beg to Differ. The tournament of champions.
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5: Bam bam. Bam bam.
6: Yes, who be that?
5: Bestie, Namio.
6: Hey, this girl don't carry a problem. They come here again. How far? What happened?
5: You know, sir, I start to learn to sew cloth today. So I said, make I sew smart and come give my best friend.
6: Which one be this? Which in this one?
5: Who can take nang? Open them nang.
6: No, be skirt and nicker, be short, be blouse. This thing, na skirt and blouse, no?
5: No, can na crop top and three quarter. I sew them for you.
6: Who? You No, they sew crop top and I be woman.
5: Who can lift that thing away? Get razor, make I know where your leg did. So I go
6: feel now. Na me go give you razor, where go open where my leg go there. Why you close them before? And why zip there near the neck? Which kind of confusion be this? Pocket, front pocket, come there for middle.
5: Ukan, I no quit thing come down. You know, say I just start eating na bin. Ukan, you stand up, make I wear you.
6: Itoro, what be this? You said a skirt, I been a trouser.
5: Ukan, 3/4 nang and crop top.
6: Which one be 3/4? 3/4 na 3/4. This one be like
5: Ukan,
6: 2/3.
5: Stand up, make I wear you the cloth, na 3/4.
6: See. Call, carry this thing, call they go. Carry this thing, come out for here.
5: Ukan, I don't go to this one fashion. I'm a fashion.
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8: Itoro.
5: What thing happen now? Why they shout my name?
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5: happen?
8: What
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8: Ah, who's your business?
5: Now I'm do bottle water. It's new business.
8: Where you see bottles from, Pico?
5: Now you are talking. You go ask me how I take start the business. First of all, this bottle, I pack them for different place. I carry some for dustbin. I carry some for cutter. I carry some for crank. Yeah. Even your office, I carry some too.
8: Itoro, you don't say this way they do that illegal. Police be arrest you.
5: Police
8: now that catch you. Hey.
5: Now that and police catch me for my business. See, the water is very pure.
8: Hey.
5: That is why I call it Itoro living water. Drink and drink no more.
8: Itoro, drink and drink what's in?
5: Drink and drink no more. Where you go now? Who you want make you do effacement? Make you come be never now. You know one do I'm. Call it water drink. Make
8: Itoro,
5: this
8: I don't
5: time.
8: Want.
5: This time I put
8: I don't police. Want it.
5: This time I put
8: it. I don't go. I don't want it.
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0: get to people get things to tell you on top WhatsApp. And but for me, I just want to laugh.
1: Let them talk. Maybe not them get their
0: mouth. Let them talk, yo. Now them get to their mouth, yo. I remember you they sing this song, go. Anything, my money, now your money.
1: No, no concern me. No even concern
0: this person,
1: me
0: they laugh, he say, Ada, Ada,
1: when the person talk that kind of
0: thing,
1: now I know you won't consign me safe.
0: He say, Ada, you go here and wait for it to run hand today. Once upon a time, my brother, she's okay. Tony Sanusi, I don't define you since. He say, premium breakfast can make someone to become an instant motivational speaker.
1: What is that?
0: I don't even know what is motivational. Ada, stop laughing at my baby. You should be consoling her. Don't even get my make and way supposed to join me laugh. No, but you she reject last week. The only reason this failed situation ship they pay me now because me and my babe never start our proposed oil marketing business.
1: Oh,
0: on top Tunde head.
1: Now that one then paid me pass and another thing we paid me.
0: Listen,
1: I never even name this thing. Collect that 100,000, which is in my listen.
0: He say, you must go back to T baby. Oh, he can't just break up with you like that. I know go agree.
1: Tony. Tony, you're the only T baby that I know.
0: For what? You won't deceive him. Good evening, Ada. He said, leave the guy, yo. Say, please leave IT for short alone. No, she's in love. Go ahead. IT, go ahead. Itoro, I beg, don't cry again, no. Auntie Ada. Auntie IT.
1: Which one be?
0: I'm sorry. But it is sweet me now. Itoro, don't worry. Your love will come. Your love will come. Let this person might tell you. Your love will come.
1: No problem.
0: Itoro.
1: Jeez.
0: So like this, now you're single.
1: Which one be like this?
0: I just won't know now. You're single. You're ready to mingle. Ay, God, I beg. I am a mumu, they call me mumu.
1: I cannot be you.
0: For love, whoa. Let me see this.
1: You know, you're the one that somebody say, Ntiada, please tell it to lo sorry now. Breakfast they pay no.
0: I know they read that kind of message.
1: You did not hear that one. It's only the. I bet one day go my house.
0: So. No, go away.
1: No. I want to go mad. This person, Itoro, see me laughing at you, Shebi. I talk, I'm sorry. Oh. You go fall inside gutter. That this thing where you they do.
0: This
1: no
0: particular
1: go,
0: laugh, oh. Not true.
1: This thing where you they do no good.
0: Because I remember your dance step. You even do waist dance. Oh, God.
1: Shebi, now don't they rip him.
0: Nothing way I no beg you, Itoro. Today say
1: I you no beg me way. You no advise in Tiara. Now you be the reason for this thing.
0: I open dictionary.
1: You no advise me.
0: Show you the meaning of concubine.
1: You no advise me because to say you advise me, this kind thing will happen if for no happen. If for no happen at all. If for no even took place.
0: Follow me, you and everybody.
1: Who is that? Itoro alias Florence Lover Girl. Which one be that? Are you no longer in love? Try to be patient. After all, you were one, but you refuse to listen. Fly when not they hear what they follow that body, they go grief. Betty from Sudu Rere.
0: Bam.
1: That one can send you a memory.
0: So, Itoro, right now, men fi send an application.
1: I know they hear anything. I know like men again.
0: What do you like, boys?
1: I know they follow man again. I don't tell you.
0: What do you want to follow?
1: I won't go do sister. I won't go do sister. I be who get address for when they do sister. Now they I won't go now. When they do different.
0: Person, say make I ask you. Sister. Say Itoro, now that you are single, can I come and take you? Same face. My same face. Oh, it fits you.
1: Which kind of face be that one?
0: It fits you.
1: With the comma waiting for in cheek. I be.
0: Fool for love, then call me Mumu.
1: I Abel, I want buy form for sister. Abel, who get them? Abel, who know what they do, sister?
0: Hey God, Abel.
1: Abel, who get form for
0: sister? You don't even tell. The relationship no tell.
1: I say I won't do sister. You say move on now. You know they move on.
0: Me move on, okay. You move on. Not just last week when Monday na start na. Okay, na Monday to Monday.
1: Yeah, very weekend na Friday we start.
0: Na lie, no be Friday.
1: Na Friday, na make and 1 week. Na you get the relationship. I see I'm on Monday. We start the relationship on Friday. What you concern you?
0: Na Monday una start. Itoro.
1: Oh, da you day talk and say na your hand day say who be that who got a big that no I mean.
0: Hello.
2: Itoro.
1: Ah, I beg, woman, leave me.
0: Today is the happiest day of my life.
2: Anybody will get this heartbreak like this, you know the day you do.
0: Percy, when I won, I beg. She cost
1: Shebi, mommy, Shebi, it don't happen to you before.
2: You know, it never happened to me.
1: Okay, sorry.
2: It never happened to me before, but I just solicit for you. Okay.
1: That's
0: me. Me. Yes. If I join my mouth bend.
2: Itoro, no cry.
0: If I tell Itoro sorry, make my mouth bend.
1: God bless you.
2: Itoro, no cry again. Yes.
1: Yes, ma'am. Thank you. Thank you. EME.
2: Another fine brother.
1: No, I know they do again. Now, sister, I want to. I know once. I want to, sister.
2: You don't feel the one way past me.
1: I won't do, sister. I don't do again.
0: Oh, my God.
2: Hello, Itoro, my love.
1: No, they come on that love. I don't like that word. Come on, them.
2: No, for your life. Love, good. I beg love, good. See, make I tell you. If one way close, another one they open.
1: Thank you. God bless you.
2: Better one they come for front.
1: God bless you, well. God bless you. Thank you.
0: The one where they call for front and go end her. Go not finish and bam. Go end her.
1: No, I won't do, sister. Thank you. Bye bye.
2: No.
1: I don't hear. I won't do, sister. I won't do now, sister. I won't do now.
0: Chai.
3: Hello?
1: Hello?
3: It's sorry, yeah?
1: So now, what do you call to talk beneath to say to Rosary? Yeah? Your credit will finish. I beg.
3: Hello, Toro.
1: Yes.
3: I'm very happy for that breakup. I don't
1: you are very happy. You're there for Biebalo. You go fall inside gutter.
0: Take one ball on top of my bill.
1: You go fall inside gutter. The year
0: take one ball on top of my bill.
1: These people wicked.
0: They know wicked. Hello? Everybody gotta beg you. No grief.
1: Hello.
4: Itoro, sorry. My brother they are available.
1: I beg. I want to do, sister. Leave me now, sister. I want to. Itoro. Bye bye.
3: Itoro.
0: Full for love. Yes.
3: Itoro, my dear, how you did.
1: My name is Itoro. No, be Itoro.
3: Intoro.
1: I beg you.
0: Hello. Itoro, what's the way forward now?
1: Yes.
5: Hello. Good evening.
1: Evening,
5: Itoro.
1: Yes.
5: See, I'm learning a lot from you. My name is Olivia, and I'm 12 years old. I've learned a lot from you.
1: Hey. Not follow Itoro. Me, oh. You don't rubbish. Rubbish. Jara, they go house.
0: Wait first now. Wait.
1: Waiting happen.
0: So waiting be the way forward now.
1: And they go do sister.
0: Oh, that's good.
1: And they find where then they sell form for me to
0: you
1: do sister.
0: You don't need to find them now. Just go church. You know what they find?
1: Na reference sister now won't be now.
0: They just go there.
1: Eh?
0: Just go church. But now make father don't go enter your eye now because if you go parish,
1: father they fine.
0: Father they fine before. Father, they fine.
1: Father, they fine. When they get baby,
0: You see, person, you never learn lesson. You never learn lesson. There they go.

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0: 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Yes, 95.1 was Zobia FM, and still be the Gunshots radio station where you dare check your time. Now 52 minutes on waka. Come out for we are 5 o'clock on Sedana. Yes, sir, my buddy the sweet me. Yes, he the sweet me because I've said today now Monday. And yes, I don't come on top of the MIC to send you one or two informate as the matter it could be. You got the point now. And this one with my hand. Rainy season where we enter, so you get the point. Water they stand here and there for your domot, for your backyard, for your frontage. You know, say all those water we did there, na mosquito they breed, so you know. You know, say na there mosquito they did there, then go and they do gym in there, and they show chest, na there they take get their power. You need to go clear that water. You see that grass where there, your backyard, where you never clear since 19 Corodo, you need to go clear them. Mosquito they breed for there. You see that dirty where they under all your domotor side, under step here and here. You need to go clear them. Second, say mosquito self, they hide there. I'm a 10 subject, say mo collect, LB, say mo collect una, no say. All those things they let una, they catch malaria. But even if you say, if you still clear all those things, you will still get malaria if you won't get them. But no worry yourself, no worry yourself. At the meeting, Alumefan drink combination with I'm a 10 subject, carry combo. Good. Take away all the malaria away the feeling for body. One time, your body go kajad. And now only 3 days, Kere. Yes, so that's why I want to dance with you, Kere. Before you say Jack Robinson, the malaria don't run come off of your body. You get the point now. So you wait there, wait on, they get all those symptoms. My body, they pain me, my head, they pain me, my neck, they pain me, my waist, they do me one kind, they feel fever. Oh, yeah, now time for you to go enter any store where you see. Go get your own Amatem soft gel, because and they tell all the malaria. Ngwano, come off of my body. You are not welcome here at all. Then go clear, come off for your body one time. Yes, so now best pick up, best now the malaria bulldozer. I mean this one, 3 days everywhere. Don't say game. So you know, say the symptoms where they get, if it's there, your body like in 10 to 15 days. Now go take day your body, but no worry, you're safe. I'm a 10 subject, a fast relief, 3 days and you know the better for mouth at all. The atemita and alumefantrin combination with WHO don't certify, say yes. Now this one will take away every malaria with the body, now then carry put on top this correct one. 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You see, everything good everywhere, segment everywhere set for you. And LB and carry this one, this better one. 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Make them stand chim, make them take away every malaria when they feel full body. Amatem soft gel. 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Ngwano, go get your owner as ED hot.
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0: Yes, so still on top of informative level, sake of saying, now, me, the carry am, they carry for head. And yes, so now you go there, they listen. And sake of say, he concern you. This one, where they my hand in a market where I need to sell. Oh, no time to waste time at all and all. And wait a minute, this one, now, I beg to differ the debate tournament where they hot like this. And as I tell you like this, he don't start. Now, August 10th, 3 p.m., ponquem, now, he start. And now, we did that kind 556. Now, we did. He don't start. So, you wait there, where you look, say, you need to know as he they go. Yes, I beg to differ the debate tournament. We then call the tournament of champion. Now, done the run back to back, and now 16 of Nigeria finest secondary school. Now, done the run this one as he they hot. And now, three debates, then the sun to give them within the breakdown since we then start. And you say, you know, say, for 4 weeks now, our first intellectual basketball from this secondary school to that secondary school, then they break down topic, then they sharp mouth, then they do this one. Hey, yeah, students with their head, they hot. With their head, they hot with the book. And they break down topic left, right, center. And now, only one question I remain. After that one question, then Sunchan give them, oh, then go break and down. Then go call town people. Then go call panel of judges. Then go call accurate timekeeper. Then go call co-debaters. All man go gather together. Put ear on top with it in the breakdown. And last, the panel of judges. Then go come crown who could be the champions of champions. So, champion from Abuja, Port Harcourt and Lagos go Congo head to head. For Igbo people, then they call them na Ishi to Ishi. Our Yoruba people, then they call them Ori to Ori. Our some people, they call them to. You get the point now. For the ultimate battle of idea, logic, and the one with Igbo people, they call persuasion. The final lap don't begin as it is hot 3 p.m. Ponquem. You get the point now. So you wait the way never bath. You need to go bath, rub pomade, comb your hair, check the hair inside your nose. If anyone they pluck and come out, so that you say, if you go relax, call witness brilliance. Witness courage, you can witness history in the making. If you want to sponsor, oh yeah, Shapali go send email on top of info@nigeriainfo.fm. Don't want to info@nigeriainfo.fm or make send them go ibegtodifer@nigeriainfo.fm. 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Ibegtodifer. Oh, chineke. This one, now the tournament of champion. I don't sell my market, Ngwa. Go buy them.
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Oh, we dey your side. No be small. And yes, so your informate minister don't enter the MIC to send you one or two informate as the matter e take be. Yes, so this one with my hand, they come from Wazobia Cosmetics. You know, now fragrance where you feel trust anytime, any day. Yes, so Wazobia Beauty and Cosmetics, the maker of Wazobia perfume and Wazobia body spray, they bring this correct quality fragrance near your domot. Yes, so your frontage, your passage, now there you go see them. And you get the point. You know what I mean now? But now they don't carry this better one for my people. Wait there for East and even Southwest Nigeria. Oh yeah, if they stay for Enugu, Owerri, Calabar, Uyo, and even Southwest Nigeria, like Ogun State, like Oyo State, like Ondo State, anywhere for instance, Western Nigeria, where you did, and you want to become distributor, one opportunity, he don't show for you. 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I go call on one more time again, 090-4566-3553. 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
0: Are you sure?
1: Very, very sure, sir.
0: How long have you been there?
1: Don't say what I did there.
0: What you did do there since?
1: I guess did there now.
0: You guys did there?
1: Yeah, so that everything go clear.
0: Before things no clear.
1: Things no clear.
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1: Over.
0: Bravo.
1: Over.
0: Can you give me situation report?
1: Situation report. Now say everybody dead down and everything. We don't clear the tema, tarmac, and we don't leave your space for you. So that right about now you can be able to land, sir.
0: Is everybody dead down?
1: Everybody.
0: You said them dead down.
1: I know say everybody dead down. I say everywhere they cleared. We gotta arrange everywhere down for you.
0: I bet. Let me bring off head up. If like they get on, they change him out. For my koro koro eye. You see everybody dead down.
1: You see me when I talk.
0: Okay, I wear black eyeglass. Because you wear black shirt. Come put black dada. Like Bob Malion. Alright. Bravo!
1: Opa!
0: Give me security reports.
1: Security reports! Now say everybody day on alert, everybody day on attention, and even master self and Satan there. So right about now, everywhere they secure. You can free to land.
0: If I talk now, you go say I talk. Everybody there at alert. Everybody there at attention. Then join soldier. Everybody now don't turn soldier.
1: If like say now the next aim where they get be that.
0: Everybody, I don't go land there where everybody there at alert and attention.
1: Why?
0: If bandit come out, people where they at attention, then go move. Then go down their attention now. Nothing.
1: You sure?
0: I don't go land there.
1: No.
0: Find me another place. I don't want to wear the there at a lot and
1: attention. Why you want make us say another place, Nana? Why they tell me this kind of thing now?
0: You dey question me.
1: I know if you question you, I ask question.
0: Aha! You know if you question me, but you dey ask question. You don't. One day you go push me come over this chair.
1: I know fit now. How I go tell you that?
0: My mind don't they tell me say they plan to carry my helicopter run.
1: Me?
0: And they tell
1: that
0: you.
1: That helicopter wait on. That helicopter wait no ibu.
0: You want yap my
1: helicopter? Guys tell me to carry that your helicopter. I'll look for something else to carry.
0: Okay. Maybe last weekend they beg me make a drop you for the house.
1: How? Where?
0: With my helicopter.
1: Where?
0: Waiting me where? Tell me you beg. Okay.
1: Me? No. Are you talking about me?
0: Hey.